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I'll tell you how to win Sonic Temple passes. 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Right now, a perfect circle. 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I made friends with some mosquitoes and some spiders and a ladybug that I named Bugsy. And I have this song on repeat, A Perfect Circle, Starless on the Blitz.

0: 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New stuff from A Perfect Circle, Starless. Okay, this is adorable and genius. The Franklin County Sheriff's Office helping train shelter puppies. They're crisis canine handlers. Work with the dogs on obedience and social skills to help them become more adoptable. So the deputies, they get to sharpen up their, you know, training skills. And then the puppies are getting a better shot at finding a home. So everybody wins. In fact, two puppies, Obie and Daisy, they just finished the program this week and they got adopted almost immediately. That's so cool. Here's your good news story for the day. Also, I want another dog. I'm going to tell you how to win Sonic Temple tickets. Yep, this is no joke. Next on The Blitz. Hang on.
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6: 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Just off I-270 at exit 27. The Cleveland Avenue exit. 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

0: 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Yeah, it feels like it was 5 minutes ago. 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
1: 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I'm going to share the story of a woman who has a boyfriend for the summer, and you're not going to believe why.
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0: 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That's Disturbed. Apparently, we've been showering wrong. Dermatologists are saying that your hands, are actually the best way to, wash yourself in the shower. Not a loofah, not a wash rag, washcloth, whatever, that's what I call it. Just your hands. Loofahs can collect bacteria if you're not cleaning them constantly, and washcloths can be rough on your skin if you're using them every day. Every day, though? Who uses a washcloth every day? I mean, I feel like there's a difference between I just got home from work and I just spent all day at a music festival. That's how I see it. Ugh. I might be the gross one. Am I the gross one? Yeah. I'll tell you how to win Whitechapel tickets next on The Blitz.
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0: clothes. Siren, 6190 Cleveland Avenue, Columbus, Ohio. Just off I-270 at exit 27, the Cleveland Avenue exit. Sirens is 18 and over. And remember, Sirens is open every Thursday, Friday, and Saturday until 5 a.m. Only at Siren, where sometimes it's good to be bad. And we can be very, very bad.
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0: 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They're Sick Puppies. Whitechapel's 20th anniversary tour with Chelsea Grin, The Acacia Strain, and Nether Walker coming to Andrew J. Brady Music Center in Cincinnati on December 16th. 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Yep. Metal Shop for the Masses isn't your chance to win Whitechapel tickets. Sounds good to me. And I'm not winning. I work here. I can't. Eva Under Fire's new one next. It's Villainous. It's on the Blitz. Hang on.
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2: 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More gooder metal. I'm fun. Funny, I think, sometimes. Unearth Eyes of Black on the Blitz.

0: 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That's new Bill Murray with A Day to Remember. It's called Always Let You Down. Hey, you want to go see Bill Murray at Kemba Live Outdoor? It's September 18th. It's a Friday night. 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I have Drowning Pool, Rush, Falling in Reverse, and brand new stuff from The Who next on The Blitz.
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0: 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It was hilarious this morning. 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I have The Who's new and Lost Soul coming up next. 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
2: 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Just off I-270 at exit 27. The Cleveland Avenue exit. Only at Sirens, where sometimes it's good to be bad. And we can be very, very bad.
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0: 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There is Ice Nine Kills. They are coming to incarceration up at the Ohio State Reformatory in Mansfield on Sunday. The Sunday of Ink. That would be July 19th. If you're going to the AC/DC show at Ohio Stadium next month, they've got a little bonus event going on before. They're setting up an AC/DC pop-up bar at the Newport. It'll be July 14th. It opens July 14th, the day before the show, from 11 to 9. And then again, on day of show, 11 to 6. They're going to have exclusive merch, tour memorabilia, themed food and drinks, ticket giveaways, and a chance to win a guitar signed by Angus Young. Yeah, so the show's at the Shoe, and then the pregame is at the Newport. I am loving this. Might want to just take an extra vacation day if you've got the PTO. I posted all the info on the Blitz Facebook page and at theblitz.com. 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I'll shut up now. I'll tell you how to win Good Guys car show tickets next on the Blitz.
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1: 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I can't wrap my head around this. 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You can find all the info there. I'm Tess. I'll see you tomorrow at 7 o'clock. Whitechapel tickets. I've got another pair to give away in the 10 o'clock hour during Metal Shop for the Basses tomorrow night. I have a Treyu's new one all for you next on The Blitz. I miss you already. Okay, bye.
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0: day shift. No cover. 7 days a week from 11 a.m. to 6 p.m. Siren, 6190 Cleveland Avenue, Columbus, Ohio. Just off I-270 at exit 27, the Cleveland Avenue exit. Only at Sirens, where sometimes it's good to be bad. And we can be very, very bad.
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1: Coming up Wednesday morning at 7:40. 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I'm going to share the story of a woman who has a boyfriend for the summer, and you're not going to believe why.
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0: The Blitz, ABC 6, Fox 28, and the American Red Cross are coming together for the biggest blood drive in Ohio. 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
10: 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You are awesome. 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

0: 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Sirens, 6190 Cleveland Avenue, Columbus, Ohio. Just off I-270 at exit 27, the Cleveland Avenue exit. Sirens is 18 and over. And remember, Sirens is open every Thursday, Friday, and Saturday until 5 a.m. Only at Sirens, where sometimes it's good to be bad. And we can be very, very bad.
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1: 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Just off I-270 at exit 27. The Cleveland Avenue exit. 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
1: 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I'm going to share the story of a woman who has a boyfriend for the summer, and you're not going to believe why.
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4: 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Sirens, 6190 Cleveland Avenue, Columbus, Ohio. Just off I-270 at exit 27, the Cleveland Avenue exit. Sirens is 18 and over. And remember, Sirens is open every Thursday, Friday, and Saturday until 5 a.m. Only at Sirens, where sometimes it's good to be bad. And we can be very, very bad.
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5: 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Just off I-270 at exit 27. The Cleveland Avenue exit. 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

0: 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And we can be very, very bad.
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0: 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We on fire. 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
0: 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And Thick Rick.
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6: Warning. A recent study has shown that listening to this radio program can cause your spouse to become an extremely annoying pain in the ass. Well, that explains it.
0: On the Blitz.
7: Another gorgeous day ahead. Going to be mostly sunny. High of 81 today for midweek. Looking pretty good. How are you, Kelly, on a Wednesday?
8: I'm doing pretty well.
7: All's well?
8: Yeah, I had a great night. I told you I had insomnia for two nights.
7: Right.
8: And I had the best night's sleep last night.
7: All right.
8: So look out.
7: It's always nice when that finally happens.
8: Oh, yeah.
3: We get an ornery Kelly this morning?
8: Maybe.
7: Just all full of bile and piss, and just ready to go.
8: Oh, I was hoping for something a little more positive than that out of my night's sleep.
7: I guess there's that.
8: That's an insomnia reaction.
3: Bile

0: Bile and piss.
1: Bile and piss.
2: That is so gross.
0: Isn't it piss and vinegar?
1: Yeah, I think so, yeah. Okay. I couldn't think of it, so I just, it's the first thing that came to mind was bile. I don't know why bile really makes no sense
2: when you look at your coworker and the first word that comes to your mind is bile. Yeah. Do I need to do some repair work here?
1: We might need a little therapy, like coworker therapy.
2: Yeah.
1: Bile? Really? Bile? Well, good. I'm glad you got that. Was it au naturel? Did you finally drug up?
2: No, I did not drug up. It was natural. Yeah. Yep.
1: Good.
2: Yeah.
1: Very good.
2: I think it's from the steroids that I was on for that, you know, for my condition I had.
1: Has that helped? Has he started to see better signs of that?
2: It's helped.
0: I noticed you weren't holding the wall walking this morning.
2: Yes. Yeah. The vertigo has calmed down quite a bit. Good. Still there, though.
1: Right.
2: It's weird. Anyway, yeah, things are good. Things are good.
1: Good.
2: You guys are good?
1: Yeah, all is well. I told you, if you want your mind blown, watch Maternal Instinct on Netflix.
2: Tell me about this. I have not heard of it.
1: I had neither.
2: Yeah.
1: And we were sat down for dinner, and we, we did the normal thing and pull up the TV. What are we going to watch? And it usually turns into doom scrolling until the food is cold before we can finally pick something.
2: Yeah.
1: So it had just passed, and it was a documentary. And we've really liked, the past three or four Netflix documentaries we've watched on, old news stories and things like that. So let's do it. Had no idea what we were getting into. And by the end of it, Nora's exact words were, she was waiting for, some little pop-up to say, this documentary written and directed by AI. There's no way it could be real. And it's a real news story from only a few years ago. And I can't tell you anything because it'll ruin it.
2: Okay.
1: But it took a turn that we did not expect.
2: Wow.
1: And we sat there, mouth agape, for about 60 seconds after it was over in total silence. Just like, what the actual F?
2: Is this multiple episodes?
1: Nope.
2: Or is it just one full?
1: 90 minutes or whatever it is.
0: Oh, is that right?
1: Yep.
0: Okay.
1: The one episode thing, but
2: I like that better.
1: Man,
2: they get to the point more.
1: Yeah, right.
2: Yeah.
1: But man, it's so absolutely mind-blowing.
2: And I
1: haven't watched the trailer. Now I want to go watch the trailer to see how much they reveal on the trailer. Because there's a moment where you're just like, no way. So I'm going to go watch the trailer and see how much they show. Go check it. You definitely got to check it out.
0: I definitely remember seeing.
1: You remember seeing the trailer?
0: Yeah.
1: Okay.
0: Yeah, because when you told me about seeing in the car and the cops. And,
1: Yeah. How are you? Think everything good?
0: I'm good. Okay. I'm good. A little sore, but yeah.
1: What'd you want?
0: I ended up mulching the backyard.
1: Oh, you did? You just said.
0: I think it might have been the dirtiest I've ever been in my life. Trying to clean all of that off.
1: That's another reason I'm not going to be out there mulching. I don't want all that dirt all over me.
0: Oh, that mulch, because it's, like I said, it's dyed. You know, they dye it black.
1: Yep.
0: And, it's just a dirty job, man. It is such a dirty. I was going to mention to you, you guys won the national championship, the basketball title.
1: Uh-huh.
0: And probably a good thing you did that when you did it. Because you had three players, the NBA draft first round was last night.
1: Yep.
0: You had three players taken in the top 12.
1: Yeah.
0: Your coach is now the coach of the Dallas Mavericks.
1: Yeah.
0: Yeah, I don't know what you guys are going to do next year.
1: that's what tends to happen.
0: Yeah.
1: And hopefully you get the recruits. And, also, the other thing with college basketball is the top two were freshman players.
0: Yeah.
1: So, you get them for a year and that's it.
0: Yeah, we got a five-star player for the Buckeyes coming in.
1: And yep.
0: It's like, well, you better win something now. I don't know, man.
1: That's right.
0: They do. They'll
1: be gone in a year. Easy. All right, we got a very busy Wednesday ahead, including your Strokes tickets, which we're going to give to you coming up at about 7:50 this morning. We got to visit Fess Hole coming up in less than an hour. Someone had an interesting question online talking about a life bonus. And they asked people, which bonus would you want in life? And I'm going to go over the list. I'm very curious to see which bonus you guys would pick.
2: All right.
1: So we'll get into that. Right now, let's go with Blitz Morning Trivia.
0: All right, $25 up for grabs to waterbeds and stuff if you're the first one to text in the correct answer. 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
1: Well, it's been number one. The same's been number one for years and years and years.
0: Oh, has it?
1: Yeah. Right. I'm pretty sure if it's still number one.
0: All right, well, don't say what it is, because okay. That's what I want to know, who's number one.
1: Okay.
0: First one to text it in at 800-821-9970. You have got the gift card.
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2: All right, we have some traffic on 161 eastbound between Little Turtle Way and Beach Road. There's a disabled vehicle there on 161 east at Hamilton Road. 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
6: Sports is brought to you by Great Lakes Hyundai. The first round of the NBA draft is in the books. The Wizards selected Kansas forward A.J. DeBonsa with the first overall pick. The Cleveland Cavaliers traded out of the first round with the Kings. The Cavs will have the fourth pick when the second round continues tonight in Brooklyn. The NFL has informed teams that it will not be holding a supplemental draft. Former Texas Tech quarterback Brendan Sorsby petitioned the league to hold the event after the NCAA reportedly declared him permanently ineligible following a gambling investigation. The decision restricts Sorsby from playing in the NFL this season, leaving the 2027 NFL draft as his next potential route into the league. It was a rough day for Ohio baseball. The Guardians were edged out by the White Sox 2-1 in Chicago. Cleveland has dropped 4-5 and will try to salvage the three-game series this afternoon. The Reds got shut out by the Brewers 2-0 at home. Cincinnati has dropped 4 of 6 and

0: is dropped 4 of 6 and will try to avoid the sweep this evening. The Columbus Clippers fell to Omaha 3-2 to open their series on the road. The 6-game set continues tonight. First pitch at 8:05 on Fox Sports 920. I'm Thick Rick from the Columbus Clippers Sports Desk, powered by Great Lakes Hyundai.
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1: All right, let's get that answer for Blitz Morning Trivia.
2: All right, the question was, Billboard has released their top 50 R&B groups of all time. We want to know who is number one. And Goose, you said it's been the same band.
1: Yeah, it's been the Temptations for

0: ever since they started doing this list?
1: Well, they have been overtaken.
0: Really?
1: The Temptations dropped to second.
0: Overtaken by who?
2: Earth, Wind, and Fire. Is that it?
0: Really?
1: Vince, you are going to see the greatest R&B band of all time.
0: Okay. Not going to be my first time seeing them.
1: Oh, you've seen them before?
0: Yeah, I've seen them before.
1: Because they're opening for Lionel Richie,
0: Yeah, on Saturday at the
1: That's
0: this Saturday at the shop, yeah. Seventh row center. I'll be there.
1: Is it? I mean, how many originals are there? Do you know?
0: I think one.
1: Just one?
0: I think Maurice is, because Maurice passed away 10 years ago, something like that. But I think his brother is still playing. But again, it's like the Temptations. The Temptations now have like 26 members that have been on tour with the Temptations.
2: As long as you can play the music, I'm entertained.
0: Yeah, exactly. I mean, I understand going in, I'm going to see a really professional cover band, basically, is what you're going to see.
1: But who else would you put in the top 10?
0: Oh, God. The Four Tops. I male and female?
1: Groups. Groups.
0: Yeah, groups.
2: Tony.
1: Who's that?
0: Tony?
1: It's by...
0: Tony, I've done it again.
2: Yeah.
1: Oh, it's Tony.
0: Yeah, it is Tony. Oh, God, I mean...
1: Sly and the Family Stone.
0: Okay.
1: They're third. Isley Brothers. Supremes.
0: Supremes, yes, of course.
1: New Edition.
0: Okay, yeah.
2: Boyz II Men
0: have got to be up there.
1: Yep. Jackson 5.
0: Yes.
1: And Destiny's Child. Those are your top 10.
0: For girl groups, yeah. Yeah, Destiny's Child definitely broke the mold on that one. So.
1: Rick Bell from London, first one to text in the correct answer, scores $25 to Waterbeds and stuff.
0: I got to send a quick thank you out to a handful of Blitz listeners, as always here to help and keep us informed. Because yesterday, we were supposed to do a Taste Test Tuesday, and I left the show for a split second before the show started, thinking I could run across the street to the gas station to grab what I needed, and they didn't have it. And so I went down the street further to the BP and then to the Speedway, and no one had what I needed, and I simply needed some Twinkies. And I was mind blown that they didn't sell Twinkies at the gas stations anymore. Well, throughout the day, Rodney sent me a text message, and throughout the day, there were like half a dozen Facebook messages and people informing me where to get Twinkies. Gone to Walmart. You should have gone to the 7-Eleven. You should have gone to...
2: Our only options were like Quickie Marts.
0: Right here, yeah.
1: Yeah, but so, you've been able to get Twinkies at those places forever, entire life.
0: They Wonder started coming out with their own brand.
1: Yeah.
0: And I guess Wonder has got some really good salespeople, or a really good salesperson in this region, because they were able to convince all of the closest gas stations to dump Hostess completely and put Wonder products in.
1: I'm going to have to try some of these Wonder products.
0: Yeah, right. Are they that good?
1: Do they make a honey bun?
0: They do have a honey bun.
1: Because the Hostess honey bun is phenomenal.
0: It has good honey bun. I don't know what that candle wax frosting is they put on it, but it's weird.
1: Oh, it's so
0: good. It's weird,
1: but
0: it's good.
1: It's so good.
0: Yeah. So, anyways, thank you to all the people that were sending in pictures of where to get Twinkies. I figured they were still around. I was just shocked I couldn't find any within a real quick driving distance.
1: I would tell you, Hostess honey buns were a huge part of building thick Rick.
0: That was a very popular item at like our commissary store at high school.
1: Dude, I would have three of them for lunch.
0: Okay, that's a lot.
1: In school.
0: That is not part of a balanced diet. Could not get enough of them.
1: No, that's how I became fit. Yeah.
0: Three of them at lunch. That would make me sick.
1: Oh, no. It was wonderful.
2: I used to have a Hostess cherry pie or apple pie for lunch. And then for dessert, lunch is dessert, I would have an ice cream sandwich.
1: There you go.
2: Like a cherry pie and an ice cream sandwich.
1: Okay, so where did I go wrong? Because you've been skinny your whole life.
0: Yeah, it doesn't work out the same, does it?
1: It does not. I don't know. That's not fair.
0: I would sometimes
1: mix them. I would do the blueberry pie.
2: Yeah.
1: And a honey bun.
0: Mm. Well, at least you get your fruit intake, you know.
1: Yeah. If that's what that really is.
0: I'm trying to think of like that one item I gorged on. I do remember one time in high school, double cheeseburgers at McDonald's went on sale for like 75 cents. They did like a special.
1: Yeah.
0: And I had five of them.
1: Yeah.
0: Easy. And that afternoon, I had probably one of the worst. Like, I felt like the grease clogged a part of my brain.
1: Oh, did you get?
0: I had the worst headache I've ever had in my
1: entire
0: life.
1: You have to get a milkshake with them. That'll balance that. And you're fine.
0: Okay.
1: Yes.
0: Yeah, no, I didn't do that. I'm just pretty sure I was millimeters away from a full stroke.
2: It is a teenager.
1: My God. I was such a fat kid.
0: Anyway, so once again, thank you for all the information. And now I know where to get my Twinkies.
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0: Coming up next, you're not so breaking news. And apparently, the French can't swim. I'll tell you about that story. And someone going to jail for burning CDs.
2: Aww.
0: 1998 called. They want their crime back.
2: Yeah.
0: Get to that in 8 minutes.
3: Traffic Blitz.
2: There is some heavy traffic on 161 eastbound between Hamilton Road and Beach Road. We do have a disabled vehicle, 161 east at Hamilton Road.

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0: Morning Blitz with Goose, Kelly, and Thick Rick. Not so breaking news. The news already broke. We're trying to put it back together.
1: Our first story is kind of an unfortunate one. If you've been keeping an eye on the weather, if you happen to be a weather aficionado, you may know that France, Spain, and Italy have all been hit extremely hard by a heat wave at the beginning of the summer. They have seen record temperatures, France getting hit the hardest. What's interesting to me is their average right now is 28.8 degrees Celsius. And looking it up, it's about 85 degrees for us.
2: Oh, you're weak.
1: Sure, it's warm, but a heat wave?
2: A heat wave here is like 100.
1: 100, right. Yeah. 85 is pretty doable, you know.
2: Yeah.
1: Sure, you're going to put your air conditioning on.
2: But they don't have it over
1: That's
2: there.
1: That's true, they do not. Well, here's the thing. For them, that is a heat wave. And a lot of people have been looking for relief. So they have seen a lot of people jumping in the water. Just trying to naturally cool off from the 85 degree temperatures. Unfortunately, apparently, people in France don't know how to swim. They have seen more than 40 drownings since this heat wave began.
2: Oh my gosh.
3: Wow.
1: It seems like you would know that you can't swim. Like, head on out to like waist level. Give yourself a little. Bloop, you know, just kind of dip your...
2: Get out the old garden hose.
1: Get that, too. Yeah. Yeah, so unfortunately, they say it is not something to be taken lightly. Going swimming in unsupervised areas during a heat wave can cause problems, obviously. Could cause death.
2: Yeah.
1: Obviously. So they are putting out public warnings saying, look, understand, one, your swimming level. Two, understand the water you're getting into. You know, because are you getting into a something that can sweep you away? Don't get into rushing water, things like that. And just be careful. So if you're heading over to France, just know, one, it's warm. Two, people are drowning over there.
3: Right. Well, the people who are here for the World Cup, you know, they've been raving about the AC that we have. Well, they're going to find it. It's going to be in the 90s next week.
1: Yeah, they're gonna need it for sure.
3: They're gonna be a whole different kind of heat for them.
1: If they consider 85 and heat wave, then you're getting up in the 90s. It's gonna be a little different. Story number two also takes place overseas in the UK. A 47-year-old man by the name of Mark Kearns was arrested because he's been burning and selling remix CDs by famous artists.
3: Really?
1: Yeah. You would think, like, I'm on the news, like, Yahoo Archives from 1999 to 2004, but no.
2: Who's your customer base?
1: Right.
3: Yeah.
1: I mean, most laptops don't even have CD burners anymore, or CD players.
3: I don't have one in my, I don't even have one in my vehicle.
1: Or in your vehicle,
3: it's over 10 years old if it doesn't have one.
1: He pleaded guilty to unauthorized mixing and selling of music CDs, got a 2-year prison sentence.
3: Oh, my gosh.
1: Which will be suspended for 18 months. He does have to do 250 hours of community service. Apparently, the other crazy part, this is the culmination of a 4-year investigation. What? 4 years of trying to track down or, you know, really lock down on Mark Kearns' illegal CD burning operation? 4 years? I think they spent less time finding Osama. Like, in 4 years for CD burning?
4: That's the stupidest thing I've ever heard.
2: They really want to get their ducks in a row.
1: They got it.
2: There's another delivery of Amazon blank CDs.
3: Man, I used to burn some CDs.
1: They're sitting, they got their 3-man team out in the van. Listening to audio, video recording. He's leaving the premises. Follow him. Team two. Like, what?
3: As soon as they hand him the money and gives him the CDs, move in.
1: Yeah. Anyways, that's your not so breaking news. 99.7 The Blitz.

0: Goose, Kelly, and Thick Rick.
1: You know what's nice when you get a little bonus? Oh, I'm not expecting it.
2: Yeah.
1: It just shows up. Oh. You're like, oh, that's so nice. Great feeling. Well, a hypothetical online question was asked, and 4,000 people responded. The question was, what percentage-based bonus would you rather choose? And there are six options here. And these are not financial bonuses. These are kind of like life bonuses. Like something will happen to you. I'll give you the six examples, and I want to know which one you would pick. The first is you become 10% happier. Second option is you become 20% luckier. Or you could age 30% slower. You could become 40% prettier. You could get paid 50% more money at your job. 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I know what mine would be, but I'm very curious to see where you fall. Because they do have the answers as well. What percentage of people answered which way? So, Kelly, what would you pick?
2: I'm picking the money.
1: You're taking the money.
2: Yeah.
1: 50% more money at your job. Okay.
2: I'm already happy. I don't know if I really buy into luck, although that would be nice, being a luckier person. But, yeah, I'm taking the money.
1: The flat-out money.
2: Yeah.
1: Well, you did fall in the largest category.
2: Okay.
1: 37% of people would want 50% more money at their job. Thick, where are you going?
3: I was all set to take the money as soon as you said it.
1: Okay.
3: And then you came up with that last one. So let me ask you a question.
1: 60% better at any sport.
3: If you were 60% better at golf, do you think that would get you on the PGA Tour?
1: No.
3: No? Not 60%?
1: Uh-uh.
3: Really?
1: No.
3: Because I feel like if I was somehow 60% better at bass fishing, I would be a pro, which would get me the money.
1: Well,
3: way more
1: money. See, I don't want to disparage fishing at all. I don't know the level or what it takes to be a pro fisherman versus an amateur, but the level of amateur golfer versus pro golfer is so mind-blowingly different. Not to mention, I shoot on average, let's say I'm a 15 handicap. So 60% better would only make me a 6 or 7 handicap,
3: okay.
1: And that's not getting you on tour even remotely.
3: Okay, all right.
1: So,
3: yeah, I mean, I've only won local tournaments within the state of Ohio.
1: Yeah, I don't know what it takes to be a pro bass fisherman.
3: Going to these huge lakes all over the country, yeah. I don't know if 60%. I guess I better go
1: with the money. What does a pro do better than you?
3: Well, honestly, they have the time. They go to these lakes before these pro tournaments. They'll fish these lakes for 2 weeks before they fish the tournament.
1: Okay.
3: So no, I'm talking
1: skill-based.
3: They have the finances to be able to do that, which I couldn't... I can't say, hey, guys, I'll be back in 3 weeks. I'm going to go down to Florida and fish for 2 weeks before I fish this tournament. You can't do that.
1: So
3: it's got to be a full-time
1: job. Which one are you taking?
3: I'm taking the race.
1: You're taking the race?
3: Yeah, I have to.
1: Okay. I think that would be the only thing I would probably take. Because at my age,
2: There is an age thing there. Because I think if I was young, at maybe, say, 20, I might have taken the looks. I might have taken the looks. That would have been very appealing to me as a 20-year-old.
3: That would get you more money.
1: Yeah.
2: Yeah. Right now, that's not anything I'm concerned about. So I think it is a little age dependent.
1: It would have to be the money. 800-821-9970. I'm very curious to see where people would fall. All right, CeCe has something interesting. If the ability to play musical instruments is considered a sport, I would choose that.
2: Okay, I might choose that too, CeCe.
1: If
2: I could be 60% better at the piano.
1: I mean, they've got marching band competitions, so is that technically a sport, or can it be considered a sport? Possibly.
3: 3609 said, if I get 50% more money, it will lead to more happiness, and I can buy my attractiveness.
1: That is very true. That is very true. Luckier, I don't know. 10% happier. I'm the happiest I've ever been in my life in my current, incarnation, the current chapter of my life. So, yeah, I really can't imagine being 10% happier, prettier, or hotter. Yeah.
3: Okay, well, this is a good one because Carrie said 20% luckier for the degenerate gamblers in the audience. I mean, you're a pretty good gambler. If you were 20% luckier, could that be a career?
1: More money.
2: Yeah.
3: You think that could make it a career for you?
1: A professional poker player? Maybe.
3: Yeah, 20%.
1: But here's the thing.
3: Because that is luck.
1: Luck does not play
3: well,
1: poker.
3: Well, no, but the deal. Luck would come in the deal.
1: Yes.
3: Yeah.
1: True. But you still have to know when to fold.
3: Yeah. I don't want, again, I don't want to disparage that because I know that there is a science to that.
1: Boy, that'd be a good one. Justin says I would take 20% luckier. Best overall coverage. Okay.
3: Yeah, Jeff said it. I play poker. I'd take 20% luckier all day.
1: Josh, I'm taking the pay.
2: Yeah.
1: Yeah, could you imagine? Not only, especially for all those hardworking tradesmen out there that have a decent salary and probably already work 50 to 60 hours and that overtime kicks in. Woo! That's going to be a nice little pay raise.
3: Oh, my gosh.
1: 800-821-9970. What would you choose on this list?
3: I forgot what the other ones even were at this point. The money, the luck, or the sport?
1: Right, yeah. No, hotter or age slower.
3: Oh, age slower.
1: Yep.
3: 30%.
1: I don't need to age slower. I'm good. That just means I'm losing more people in my life because I'm living longer than everyone else.
2: Yeah, no thanks.
1: So,
2: yeah.
1: I'm good.
2: I'll stay on the same
1: train as everyone. Yeah, absolutely. 800-821-9970.
3: Jennifer took older. Or aging slower.
1: She
3: said, I'm older, so if slowing aging is inside and out, I'm taking that.
1: Okay. I guess if you've started that life where you have the grandkids and stuff and you want to see them grow up a little bit, I could see that.
2: Yeah.
1: What would you want? 800-821-9970. It's 997 The Blitz.
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4: Coming up next, the three things you need to know.
2: Well, do you mind if we talk about this reflecting pool situation? 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Is that okay with you guys?
1: Sure, whatever you want.
2: This is non-political. 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
1: Please fill us in.
2: Okay, it's coming up next.
0: Traffic Blitz.
2: All right, we're stop and go on 161 eastbound between New Albany Road and Beach Road. 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
9: The three things you need to know before you go.
1: 33 years ago in 1993, a severed human head and a human foot were found in two different lakes in Minnesota. And authorities are now saying they both belong to a 27-year-old Columbus woman. Over the years, as technology has advanced, authorities were able to trace genetic connections to the woman, who's identified as 27-year-old Denise Hartley. Now, according to Hartley's family, Denise had been getting into some trouble, so she moved from Columbus to Minnesota in 1992 for a fresh start and disappeared less than a year later. Now, although police do have her ID at this point, they do not have suspects in her death. Well, visitors at Disneyland watched a pretty wild scene when a 13-year-old boy climbed out of a moving log on Tiana's Bayou Adventure. It's a big log ride. And went over the 50-foot drop. Like, raw dog that drop. It's crazy. There's video of it.
13: What?
1: Yes. Now, I must say, every time I'm on a log ride, it is an intrusive thought. Like, what would that be like? But then I figure there's too many mechanics under there. That probably hurt pretty bad. But video shows him basically sort of landing off to the side and then sort of sliding into the log ride's 50-foot drop and then just going down, like, right behind the log with the people in it.
13: Oh, on the slide.
1: On the slide.
13: Oh,
1: yeah.
13: Okay.
1: So, apparently, a park employee pretty quickly stopped the ride. The boy was taken to the hospital for observation. He was not injured, believe it or not. No word as to why he climbed out or if he fell out or what, but this is the same light ride. It used to be called Splash Mountain, but they rebranded it a couple years ago.
13: Right.
1: So, anyway, pretty weird video. It's interesting. Well, I would love to talk about this reflecting pool situation because I have been just behind. I'm avoiding it because it just seemed to be getting weirder and weirder. But I did catch up this morning. Now I'm going to catch you up. The reflecting pool in the National Mall was supposed to get a facelift to celebrate America's 250th birthday. You know, the very famous Forrest Gump reflecting pool. Well, instead, this pool is now plagued by a persistent green algae, and there are accusations of vandalism and six people arrested and charged. Now, for the last 2 months, as part of renovation, the pool was drained, and the bottom of the pool was painted blue.

0: The pool was then refilled, and then a day later, an algae bloom sprung up on the surface of the water. They say it's been pretty hot and humid there, and algae blooms are naturally occurring. This isn't uncommon. But a contractor was brought in immediately to neutralize this growth, this algae growth, using something called nanobubble technology, which did cut back on the algae, but may have led to the brand new blue finish peeling off the bottom of the pool.
1: Oh.
0: So President Trump says, hey, by the way, nothing about this is naturally occurring. It's vandalism. He says some

0: What they you said they dump fertilizer in it?
1: That's what his claim is.
0: Okay, I don't know if that can increase algae. I mean, like you said, the algae blooming in that pool has been going on for over 100 years.
1: Yeah.
0: It's, like every year.
1: Right.
0: So
1: it has happened before after a major renovation.
0: Yeah.
1: Like very quickly after a major renovation, the algae bloom will happen again.
0: I don't know. Maybe fertilizer can make it worse. I don't know.
1: Some former Olympian got arrested because he picked at like a paint chip or something in the reflecting pool, and they arrested him for vandalism.
0: Okay.
1: So I don't know. We'll find out. Supposedly, we're going to see all this evidence in court. But that's what's going on with the reflecting pool, and it looks like it's going to have to be drained again. And those are your three things.
2: Coming up next, I have a Facebook friend who was asked out by someone in uniform. I'm going to tell you what uniform it is, because I don't know if it's allowed or is this something that happens normally. Has this happened to you before? Because it seems a little weird to me. But we'll talk about it. About 3.5 minutes away, 997 The Blitz.

0: Thick Rick in the Morning Blitz.
1: Saw a friend post on Facebook, and kind of interesting. It brought up an interesting question here, because she went to lunch over at Chipotle, got herself a little bowl. It was a nice day out. She went out to the little patio area, sat down, started eating her lunch, and just enjoying the nice summer day.
2: Sounds great.
1: Yeah. That's when...

0: All of a sudden, the door from the restaurant to the patio opens up, and a police officer walks out with his little bag of food. Apparently, he was going to go enjoy his lunch as well. Walked over and asked for her number. In his uniform, either beginning or ending or on lunch break from his shift, in his patrol car or heading back to his patrol car. And here's the thing. She wasn't necessarily like right off the bat, full blown attracted to him. Like, oh my God, a hot guy in cop uniform. It's okay. But decided to, yes, give him her number. But mainly because she was scared not to.
1: Oh,
0: like am I going to get pulled over? Am I going to be put on a list?
1: Yeah.
0: You know, or maybe he's going to be a nice guy or whatever. But she was just kind of taken aback by the whole thing. Are you allowed to do that? Can you ask someone out while in uniform? Is that against, like, the code of conduct or something?
1: Yeah, that's a good question.
0: But also, I want to know, 800-821-9970, have you ever asked someone out, like, in uniform? Like, I most certainly have been at a radio event in my single days and asked for a girl's number before.
2: Yeah, but radio events are parties.
0: Right, we don't have uniform. I'm wearing regular old clothes. Right. I might be wearing, like, a logo t-shirt.
1: Yeah. In fact, that's about it. Distinctly no code of conduct in any agreement.
0: No, there's not.
2: It'd be like meeting somebody at Sonic Temple and getting a date.
0: No, in fact, I have asked more people out at radio events because I feel like at least I'm somewhat the cool guy working at the sound, not some average Joe walking up. I'm hoping that works in my favor.
1: Yeah, a little advantage.
0: Right. But, yeah, again, not a uniform. But you think of some jobs with flat-out uniforms that you wear.
1: Like authority.
0: Right.
1: Yeah.
0: And so, have you asked someone out or been asked out by someone in uniform before?
3: Are we just talking police only?
0: No, any uniform.
4: Like, hey, baby, you know what brown can do for you?
0: Right, exactly.
1: Did you ever ask anyone out in your Wendy's uniform?
3: Oh, I don't think so.
1: You didn't?
3: No, I don't think that would be good.
1: Okay, well, you're the man. You know, when you're like a teenager.
0: You didn't offer them your Whopper?
3: Like, yeah, right. Do you like the smell of my grease?
1: No, yeah. Come on. The thing is, you're a teenager with walking around money. I'd feel like that would
3: I know,
1: be
3: but I didn't walk savvy. Around. I didn't walk
0: oh, you mean, around.
3: So you're talking about like a customer?
1: Yeah.
3: Oh, yeah, no, that never happened.
0: Kelly, did you ever get asked out by a man in uniform?
1: No, never. But I wouldn't have hated it from, like, a police officer unless I was being pulled over. That would feel weird.
0: That would be weird.
1: But just out eating lunch and a police officer comes up and you strike up a conversation and he asks for your number, I think that's kind of cool.
3: I don't know. How well do you guys remember Fast Times at Ridgemont High?
0: A little bit.
3: Brad, he was working at the fish and chips place and he had to go over to corporate and the manager said, you need to wear your you know,
0: fish and chips uniform.
3: Uniform, and he wore it, and then he's in the car, and he's smiling at this pretty girl, and she's laughing at him because he's got this stupid hat on and everything.
0: I don't think as a grown adult, the fast food uniform is going to help you. But, yeah, I can't imagine. Or if you're an officer, 800-821-9970, are you allowed to do this?
3: That's a great question.
1: I want to know that. Because you could if you were a firefighter.
0: Yeah.
1: Because no firefighter is going to arrest you for not giving you his number.
0: And again, I think if you're in the midst of writing them a ticket and you hand them the ticket and say, hey, I wrote my number on this, that would be weird. But like on lunch break?
1: Right.
0: Why wouldn't you be able to?
1: He's just a normal guy. You're on your break.
0: Blitz, hi, who's this?
5: Hey, good morning.
0: This is
5: Tony.
0: Hey, Tony, how you doing on a Monday?
1: Have you ever been asked out by a lady in uniform?
5: Well, at this point in time right now, Why is it Mary Lady trying to ask me out, and why does she keep accepting my money? Why does she keep
0: a married lady. Well, okay. I would say that's definitely a uniform. It would only be weird if she asked you out while she was in her bride's dress.
1: Okay.
0: That would be a little strange, because I would consider her like, hey, don't you have something going on right now? Like, aren't you in the middle of something? I don't know if you should be asking me out. But I appreciate the call, Tony. Thank you so much. Let's see. Speaking of code of conduct. Oh, yeah, that's not it.
1: Tara says my bestie's mom was pulled over by a cop. He offered her a date instead of a ticket.
3: Okay, that's not cool.
1: And then she said she took the ticket.
0: Yeah.
2: Oh, that's fantastic.
0: That is a harsh form of rejection right there.
3: Now, yeah, now I get where Carrie's coming from, because if you reverse this, Carrie says, if it's a female cop asking me out, game on. The uniform adds to it.
0: Now,
3: bring the handcuffs.
0: But on the flip side of that, I do think that there have been a ton of women that say, you know, a uniform makes you attractive.
3: Oh, yeah.
0: So you might be more inclined to say yes to a police officer in uniform, because the uniform adds to the hotness.
1: Yeah.
0: 800-821-9970. I would love to hear from a police officer. One, is this allowed? Two, have you ever been asked out by someone in uniform? 99.7 The Blitz.
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0: Coming up next, we got to get to Fest Hole on a Wednesday morning. People admitting things they've done, and you can do the same at 800-821-9970.
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1: There's an accident on the ramp from 270 North to 33 West on the northwest side. Traffic slow from Tuttle Crossing. We have a disabled vehicle 161 eastbound at Hamilton Road. Disabled vehicle 315 North at 670 West. We have an accident at Eakin Road at Demarest Road. 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
19: 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The first round of the NBA draft is in the books. The Wizards selected Kansas forward A.J. DiBonsa with the first overall pick. The Cleveland Cavaliers traded out of the first round with the Kings. The Cavs will have the fourth pick when the second round continues tonight in Brooklyn. The NFL has informed teams that it will not be holding a supplemental draft. Former Texas Tech quarterback Brendan Sorsby petitioned the league to hold the event after the NCAA reportedly declared him permanently ineligible following a gambling investigation. The decision restricts Sorsby from playing in the NFL this season, leaving the 2027 NFL draft as his next potential route into the league. It was a rough day for Ohio baseball. The Guardians were edged out by the White Sox 2-1 in Chicago. Cleveland has dropped 4-5 and will try to salvage the three-game series this afternoon. The Reds got shut out by the Brewers 2-0 at home. Cincinnati has dropped 4 of 6 and will try to avoid the sweep this evening. The Columbus Clippers fell to Omaha 3-2 to open their series on the road. The six-game set continues tonight. First pitch at 8:05 on Fox Sports 920. I'm Thick Rick from the Columbus Clippers Sports Desk, powered by Great Lakes Hyundai.

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1: It's a Wednesday, which means it's time to visit Fesshole, one of our favorite websites where people anonymously admit things that they've done, and you can do the same. 800-821-9970 if you wish to do so. Like this person who says, delivery driver here. I was sent to a house in Frisco, right outside of Dallas, that was owned by a Cowboys player. He wasn't there, but I asked the housekeeper if I could use the toilet. I did the biggest dump and just left it. Was it clever? No. Did it feel good? Hell yes.
2: Oh, man.
3: It's always my Cowboys.
2: I think you could be charged with assault.
1: Don't leave a dumper in the toilet.
2: With a stinky weapon.
1: Come on.
2: Gross. Why did you do that?
1: This person admits, on long car trips, I like to flash my lights at oncoming cars to warn them about non-existent speed traps up ahead or police checkpoints. I enjoy the wave and respect I get back. Makes people slow down, too, so it's kind of a public service in that way. I mean, yeah, right. Technically it is. This person admits, my wife asked to see my wedding ring as we got married a few weeks ago. I asked her to give it back in the same orientation. She loved that I wanted to wear it the same way she put it on me. I'm actually just superstitious that the Knicks will lose if I wear it any other way. Obviously, it worked out in your favor, and the Knicks won the national championship.
2: Yeah.
1: So there you go.
2: And you made your lady feel good at the same time.
1: She didn't have to know the reasoning.
2: No.
1: It's all about just doing it. This person admits, I just cleaned out my late dad's attic. He had 3 cases of porno magazines and VHS tapes. I put the tapes in the recycling bin, but I've been redistributing the magazine in hedges in the local park. Everyone deserves a little treat.
3: Oh, my God.
1: Good for you, sir. Yes. Good for you. This person admits, bus driver here. Group of teenagers were dinging the bell constantly, so when they finally rang it to get off the bus, I just kept going. A good mile past their usual stop. Too bad it's raining.
3: There you go, man.
2: You learn tough lessons.
1: You don't
2: in life.
1: Mess with the person who's in charge of dropping you off where you want to be dropped off. This person admits, I work in an old bank building that still has a pneumatic vacuum tube delivery system in place, which isn't used. It's great for vaping through when you don't want to go outside in the pouring rain. No idea where it goes, though.
2: Someone in the mail room.
1: Yeah.
2: Like,
1: ah. And it's gone.
3: That's awesome.
1: And finally, this person admits, in 12th grade, I offered a friend $20 for her to tell everyone I had a huge unit, thinking it would raise my profile with the ladies. She agreed on the condition that I show her. So I did. She took the $20 and told everyone that I have a tiny unit. And that's how Tiny became my nickname.
3: Oh, no.
2: That hurts.
1: Come on. Can't do that to the guy. You take the money, you got to stick to the agreement. Can't just go around spreading that kind of rumor.
2: Dang, that is cold.
3: Every girl you get with is going to say, somebody lied.
1: Somebody lied, yeah. Well, there you go. You want to kill some time at work? Go visit Fesshole. 99.7 The Blitz.
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1: Coming up next on a Wednesday morning. Excuse me. I want to talk about dating someone for a benefit. You know, it wasn't that long ago, about 25 minutes ago or so, we were talking about getting asked out by someone in uniform. Which, maybe if you date a police officer, you got a little benefit. You can call and get your ticket written off or whatever. If you ever dated someone for the benefit, I got a story for you coming up in 8 minutes.
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2: There's an accident on the 270 northbound ramp to 33 west. Traffic slow from Tuttle Crossing. A disabled vehicle 70 west at the east side split. It's on the left berm. A disabled vehicle on 33 eastbound at Pickerington Road. 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

0: 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Sirens, 6190 Cleveland Avenue, Columbus, Ohio. Just off I-270 at exit 27, the Cleveland Avenue exit. Sirens is 18 and over. And remember, Sirens is open every Thursday, Friday, and Saturday until 5 a.m. Only at Sirens, where sometimes it's good to be bad. And we can be very, very bad.
1: Summer's hot, but the day's still moving. 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

0: Goose, Kelly, and Thick Rick on the Blitz.
1: Have you ever dated someone just for the benefit?
2: You mean like sex?
1: I mean, that could be a benefit, sure. But I've had the fear before of dating someone, and it's like, wait a minute, dating me for concert tickets? I definitely have had that thought process. I don't know. It's never been stated to me before. I've never heard, you know, later that, oh, yeah, this person was only with you to go to events or whatever the case may be. But I bring it up because someone posted online about a friend who is dating a guy. They started dating in May, just a couple months ago or a month ago. And she has fully stated there's one reason they're dating. And that is because he looks really good with his shirt off.
3: Okay.
1: It's the summer months. You're going to be at the beach. You're going to be at the pool.
2: Arm candy?
1: And you got some arm candy. Yep. So, that could be one benefit. But there are plenty of benefits out there. So, I want to know, 800-821-9970, did you ever date someone for a benefit or knew someone who did? And what was that benefit you got out of it? Blitz, hi, who's this?
2: Oh.
1: All right, thanks for the call.
2: You got
1: appreciate
2: cold feet.
1: Kelly, ever date anyone for the benefits?
3: Well, when I started dating Charlie, he's a musician, a guitar player, and I love musicians, so I get the benefit.
1: Just the benefit of hearing some music.
3: Yeah, some great music.
1: Okay.
3: Yep.
1: Right.
3: Of hearing him noodle around.
1: But you weren't with him only for the music,
3: and you weren't
1: in it with a short.
3: Short goal.
1: Right, exactly.
3: No, it was it wasn't like, I like music in the month of June, so I'll date this guy.
1: Right.
3: Yeah, no. It's been a lifelong benefit, I must say.
1: Well, very nice.
3: Yeah.
1: Thick, anything before marriage where you dated someone just for the benefit, or can you think of anyone who dated you for the benefit?
2: It was such a long time ago.
3: Okay, when let's I, back think in back my to dating, Myrtle Beach.
2: Yeah, but I was...
3: Your hot there, dating time.
2: I was so young, there was nobody to get a benefit from.
3: No, you were getting benefits. As a matter of fact, I think there's a product of your benefits walking around here somewhere.
2: Yeah, believe me, I did not date her for any effing benefit whatsoever.
1: Chris Texton dated a bartender for free drinks. See? It's exactly what I'm talking about.
3: There you go. All right.
1: I mean, I probably stayed 2 to 3 weeks longer than I should have in a relationship with the Hooters bartender. We get free wings or free drinks out of it.
2: Okay. And
1: so that probably I probably stuck around for a little bit longer, knowing it wasn't going anywhere. Like, that this is not going to be the end all be all of my dating life.
3: Yeah.
1: But you know what? While I'm here, why not?
2: Well, yeah, I mean, Heather did come with a benefit when we first started dating. Her family owned Flickr's Theater, so I didn't have to pay that.
3: Yeah.
2: I didn't have to pay that dollar
3: to go to the
1: theater. Okay, absolutely.
2: also got free food too, which was delicious.
3: Who am I? Thank you for calling Flickr Cinema Pub.
1: Is that how it went?
3: Yeah, that's when you called to see what movies were playing at Flickr's.
1: Okay.
3: Ashley
1: says, dated a guy for a little too long, but he was a weed dealer. Every time he came in, he hooked me up with some nice bud.
3: Hey!
1: Totally get it. Let's see, 8697. Dated a chick that worked at Subway. I got free subs all the time.
3: Okay.
1: Yep. Total benefit.
2: A lot of free food going on out there.
3: 0927 says they are currently dating someone for their car.
1: Oh, because you don't have one, you need a ride, or do they have a really nice car and you want to be seen in the McLaren or something?
3: Yes.
2: Good for social media, right?
1: Carrie says, dated a girl who worked at Godfather's Pizza for a short time, free food for a college student.
2: Always nice. I miss Godfather's Pizza. That was good.
1: Good pizza?
2: Oh, my gosh.
1: Bam Bam texted in, since I once dated a girl who worked security at Nationwide Arena, so I got all the free wrestling shows.
2: Okay.
1: And just in case my wife is listening, this was way before you. Good disclaimer.
3: Travis says his best friend in high school dated a guy who worked at the local movie theater and got us all in to see free movies.
1: Yeah. Oh, I would so take that benefit.
3: Yes.
1: So take that benefit.
2: Very Randy's, right? Randy?
1: I've not read Randy's yet.
2: He says, I had a girl date me for 2 weeks so that I would take her to the Summer Sanitarium show at the Shoe. Screw you, Amanda. That was Metallica and Linkin Park.
1: Oh, I remember that. I remember that tour. Yeah, absolutely. That would have been amazing.
3: 3023 says, I dated a girl, but she worked at Family Video for the free movie. She got to watch all the new ones early.
1: Yep. Total benefit. Dated a girl for 6 or 7 years because her dad had 150 acres of free-range deer hunting.
2: Okay.
3: Oh.
1: So that's 6 or 7 years. That's a long time. But, you know,
3: hey,
1: if you get the free deer hunting every year, be totally about it.
3: Oh, no. He says, we broke up. It was really ugly. Her dad was also the president of a local motorcycle club.
1: Yeah, you don't want that on your bad side.
3: You date someone for 6 or 7 years.
1: Let's see. Jelena says, I dated the Limp Bizkit photographer.
2: Oh, okay.
1: That worked out in my favor.
3: Okay. There you go.
1: I can see that.
3: There you go.
1: See, Rebecca here dated a girl back in the day when I was bartending. Her grandfather would come in and rack up massive tabs, and he would tip me heavily in cash and an eighth of weed every week.
3: Okay.
1: Kind of hard to argue with that.
3: Right.
1: 800-821-9970. Who did you date, and what were, why, or did you date someone just for the benefit, and what was that benefit? 800-821-9970. It's 997 The Blitz.

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1: 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Rock and rumble. Kelly versus Goose.
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3: That's right. We've got tickets for the Strokes. They're going to be in Cincy at the Riverbend Music Center coming up on July 14th. 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Kelly and I are going to go head-to-head in a battle. 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
4: Yep, you are.
3: 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Let's get two contestants. Blitz, hi, who's this? All right, thanks for calling. Mm-hmm. Try again. Blitz, hi, who's this?
5: Amber.
3: Amber? Hi, Amber. You called in first, so you get your choice. You want to team with Kelly or Goose?
5: Do I want to what?
3: Team up with Kelly or Goose.
5: Well, do you want me?
3: Of course I want you, Amber. Do you know what's going on right now, Amber?
5: I have no clue.
3: You have no clue?
6: You don't know why you called in?
5: I'm talking about these Sonic Temple tickets, okay?
3: Oh, Sonic Temple tickets. Well, these are Strokes tickets, but, you know, it's up to you. If you win the Strokes tickets, you know, you can't win the Sonic Temple tickets we have the rest of the week. Or you can win Sonic Temple tickets in more than 30 days once you're, you know, your prize
5: winning. What are you doing the Sonic? What are you doing the Sonic Temple again?
3: We're going to do that tomorrow.
5: So if I win today, I can't win tomorrow.
3: Correct. Right.
5: And who are these for?
3: The Strokes.
4: We can sit here as long as you want, so you can work this out.
3: We don't have anything going on right now, so feel free. Keep the questions coming.
6: If you want to hang up, it's okay, Amber. If you want to wait till tomorrow,
5: I'll play.
6: Oh, you want to play? Okay. All right.
3: So back to my original question: do you want to team up with Kelly or with Goose?
5: Well, you said you wanted me, so.
3: Hey, all right. I'll take any time, Amber. All right, Amber, you hang on 1 second.
4: I gotta tell you, Amber's a little high maintenance.
3: A little bit. I'm questioning my wantedness now.
6: Oh my gosh.
3: Blitz, hi, who's this?
5: Rachel.
3: All right, Rachel. Since Amber took up 47 minutes of our time and finally decided on me.
6: You're all right, Amber.
3: Rachel, you are with Kelly.
4: Yes.
3: All right. Amber and Rachel.
5: Let's do this.
3: All right, let's do this. Amber and Rachel, you guys hang on. I totally forgot what we're doing.
4: Yeah.
6: We're doing a rumble.
3: Oh, we're doing a rumble. Yes. Right. Okay, good. For Strokes tickets.
6: Yes.
3: Okay.
6: Not Sonic Temple.
3: Sorry, Amber threw me off my game. It's been a lot. has happened in the last 4.5 minutes.
4: Yes.
3: All right. Well, what's our category today for the rumble, Thick?
6: I will play a song that is from a soundtrack. You have to tell me the movie. When I play the song, the answer has to be the movie that the song
3: is from. The title of the movie that the song is from.
4: And we're just shouting it out.
6: Yep.
4: Okay.
3: All right.
6: Dun, dun, dun, dun. Are we ready?
3: All right, here we go.
6: Okay.

0: Clueless.
1: Why did you do that?
2: Because I thought I could only have one guess.
1: Oh, no. It's whoever yells it out first.
2: Oh, okay. I could just yell out anything.
1: How long have you been on this show?
0: I don't know. I don't like that one.
1: What?
0: That's not a movie soundtrack song.
1: It's on the soundtrack.
0: She sang. She did the little dance in the kitchen.
1: The song is on the soundtrack. Okay. That's all that matters.
0: All right.
2: All right. We'll call that a practice one.
0: Yeah, all right.
1: Oh, no,
0: wait, what? No,
1: he wants the point. You got to be kidding me. All right, here we go. Ready?
2: Breakfast Club. Pretty in Pink.
1: Yes.
0: I knew it was a John Hughes movie.
1: Yeah, of course.
0: Say it, but.
1: All right. All right, 1-1.
3: Mm-hmm. Rubbing sticks and stones together make the sparks ignite. And the thought of loving you.
0: Anchorman.
1: Yes.
3: Rockets in flight.
1: Boo! Kelly is a little girl singing along to a song she knew nothing about the meaning of.
2: Got the 45 blaring it out my little 12-year-old girl window.
0: I was an afternoon delight.
2: Were you?
0: Uh-huh.
2: Nice.
0: 4 p.m. Monday afternoon delight.
2: Wow, your mom got real specific with that information.
0: Real specific, yeah.
1: They shared that with you, did they?
0: Yeah, they did.
1: All right, Goose up. 2-1. Here we go.

0: Happy Gilmore. I'm running out of Adam Sandler movies here.
1: No, he's not in this movie.
0: Oh, okay.
2: I don't have any
1: She's
2: idea.
1: All that.
0: Oh, yeah. That, yeah. I was about to say 10 things I hate about you, but...
1: Yeah, and he heard this, like, the hook multiple times.
0: Yeah.
1: In the movie, so. Okay. All right, next one. I said I want you to know right
0: now. Yeah, yeah. You Blues Brothers. Make me wanna shout. Yeah. Oh, Ferris Bueller's Day Off. This is the song from the parade in Ferris Bueller's Day Off.
1: No, it was the Beatles. Shake it up, baby.
0: All right, you're right. Fine, screw you.
1: The group was actually in the movie doing the song.
0: They were.
1: In this
0: Animal
1: movie.
0: House.
1: Yes.
2: Oh, dang it.
1: Good Lord.
2: Oh, I'm losing my grip
1: I'm
2: on
1: sitting
2: this
1: here
2: game.
1: Going, was that in Ferris Bueller? Where was that in Ferris Bueller? All right, next one. Here we go.
2: Oh, I know. Groundhog Day.
1: Yes.
2: Groundhog Day. Yeah.
1: All right. All right, Kelly, you got to have this one.
2: Okay.
1: That will tie it.
2: I'm ready.
1: Ready?
2: Yes. Nice day to
0: start again. Julia Guglia,
2: oh,
0: wedding,
2: Julia
0: great wedding singer.
2: Oh.
0: The wedding singer.
2: Is that it?
0: Yes.

0: They do what?
1: And then they say yeah. And they say yeah.
0: Amber, congratulations. Amber, you have your Strokes tickets, or you can turn the Strokes tickets down, give them to Rachel, and then you can win tomorrow for Sonic Temple.
2: Amber hung up.
0: She changed her mind. Wait.
2: There she's back.
0: Amber.
3: Yeah, okay. Sorry, I was driving to work and I lost service.
0: Hey, it's quite all right. Amber, I won the Strokes tickets for you. However, if you win the Strokes tickets, you got 30 days before you can win again, so you're going to have to wait till our next round of Sonic Temple giveaways before you can win those.
4: Hey, you got 11 months.
0: It's true, you do have 11 months. So, up to you, Amber, if you want to take the tickets or not.
2: What?
3: Oh, so I get a choice?
0: No, you don't get a choice. You can either hang up now and not take the tickets, or take the tickets. Oh, my God, Amber, you're making this way too difficult. You won the tickets. Never mind. Congratulations. You hang on 1 second. And you know what? Rachel, for Amber making it so difficult, I'm going to give you tickets too, okay?
5: Yes!
0: Both of you guys, hang on. We'll get you hooked up. Amber, I love you. Never call this morning show again. You take up too much of our time.
2: Don't you listen to him, Amber.
6: It's the Morning Blitz.
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2: Oh, my God.
5: Dude, he had to get a limb amputated. I want to tell you what happened coming up next.
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5: There's an accident 270 North at East Broad Street. Traffic slow from Main Street. An accident 270 North before Hamilton Road. That is traffic backed up to East Broad. An accident 270 East at 71 on the south side. That is traffic slow from 62. Traffic sponsored by America 250. 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
3: The three things you need to know before you go.
6: A Florida man was arrested after allegedly kidnapping a teenage girl and hiding her inside his clothes dryer at his Key Largo home. 53-year-old Christopher Veit is charged with kidnapping, false imprisonment, and unlawful sexual activity with a minor. Deputies say they received a 911 call from the victim saying she was being held hostage. Officers arrived at the home and ended up finding her restrained and hidden inside a clothes dryer. How do you jam someone in a clothes dryer? You got to be pretty
7: small.
6: Very
7: uncomfortably.
6: Whoa. Dang.
7: What the heck?
6: Authorities say the girl is not from Key Largo, and they're working out how the two are even connected. Let me guide you towards Snapchat. During the investigation of Veit's home, deputies found several sheets of counterfeit currency. So now the Secret Service is involved as well.
7: Okay, yeah.
6: This guy's in trouble. Olympic downhill skier Bodie Miller was arrested in Idaho earlier this month after deputies say he had psilocybin mushrooms in his possession. Miller was pulled over on June 6th for speeding when he was passing a vehicle on the freeway. The deputy found a white dispensary bag with 4.1 grams of psilocybin mushrooms. Now, that is illegal in Idaho. It's just a misdemeanor. But Bodie Miller said he had a friend in the car who also had weed and a pipe. He's like, I didn't know about it. Didn't you?
8: I was
6: That's
8: okay. I was a huge fan.
7: Spends his free time in the mountains. You know he's on weed and shrooms.
6: Bodie Miller.
8: Yeah, he's been partying for. I was such a huge fan of his, and not that I ever quit being a fan, but he's just not skiing anymore, competitively anymore. But he always loved to party, man.
6: Yeah, he should get special as an Olympian. And you're just like a bro. You're out there like that Josh guy, like dude.
7: Yeah, just enjoying life.
6: Come on.
8: The skiers are like surfers.
6: Yeah.
7: Yeah. Pretty much on, except one's on the solid version of the liquid.
8: Right.
7: That's all there is to it.
6: Yeah.
7: Especially, I mean, come on. You're up in the mountain. Let him go snowing with the gnomes. You know, him and his unicorn are loving the mountain right now.
8: Back off, war child.
6: Well, Bodie Miller posted bond, pleaded not guilty. He'll be back in court next month. ESPN NFL draft analyst Matt Miller says he is lucky to be alive after losing his left arm in a crash in rural Missouri. Yesterday, the 42-year-old posted on X that he underwent a life-saving amputation. He suffered multiple fractures and broken ribs in a June 17th collision in Jasper County, Missouri. According to the accident report, Miller's Ford Bronco crossed the center line and hit a semi.
7: Oh.
6: The semi driver was not injured. Miller had to be airlifted to the hospital. He has a very long road to recovery ahead. ESPN says it wishes him well and in his recovery and looks forward to seeing him back whenever he's ready.
7: Good. When that happens, when he eventually comes back to work, it's going to be kind of interesting. I'm very interested to see because obviously
8: he's going to have a fake arm.
7: Maybe, but I mean, you know, when he gets up to the big screen, he's only going to be able to stand on one side of it.
8: Well,

0: is he going to point out play? You know, he's going to just, seeing doing the X out and the route, how is he going to draw the routes?
1: On the telestrator.
0: Yeah, on the telestrator.
2: He's going to have some things to work out.
0: Yeah.
1: Wait, was it his dominant arm?
2: I don't know. I don't have any other.
1: He will be able to scout players this year. You know, watching college ball, yeah. He'll be able to scout players. No problem.
2: But how does he point him out when he says that's the one?
1: You guys.
2: I wonder if he'll get a hook at first, because sometimes, do you remember on Arrested Development?
0: What he should get is like one of those, you know, those machines they use for like wide receivers that launch the ball.
1: Oh yeah.
0: Get one of those. Just launch them.
2: So could you choose right what you want as the hand? Like, do you want a slingshot? Do you want a hook?
0: I'm getting the at the elbow joint.
2: Yeah.
0: I'm getting a special connector, and then I'm getting all kinds of different attachments.
1: Oh, okay. I thought you were going to say you could get a Gatling.
2: Kind of like the Swiss Army knife.
0: The Swiss Army knife of arms. Of, yeah.
2: Yeah.
0: Football launcher.
2: Transplant. Yeah.
0: Slingshot. Bang. Hook for sure.
2: For sure, you're getting your show back on ESPN with that kind of.
0: Yeah, absolutely,
2: situation.
0: You are.
2: Yeah,
0: he needs to become Pat McCaffrey's second chair. I mean, he has a character,
1: right?
0: Yeah, yeah. With his
2: like
0: own
2: the stunt boy.
0: With his own arm detachments.
2: You didn't realize how lucky you were in this crash.
0: You know what's really gonna suck is the first game he watches, and something amazing happens, and he goes to clap. That's
1: gonna
0: be
2: high five.
0: Just flies by, nothing.
2: You realize that all of us are getting something amputated here because we're making.
1: I'm not.
0: For sure.
2: You're laughing. You're laughing the hardest. You're going to have the biggest amputation.
1: Funny's funny.
2: All right. Those are your three things.
0: Coming up next, we have talked a lot about visitors from other countries that are here for the World Cup and all the things they're experiencing. Well, we might have the one downside to visiting. And it's taking place in Seattle. And I'll tell you about it coming up about 3.5 minutes, 997 The Blitz.

0: with Goose, Kelly, and Thick Rick.
1: All right. We have talked a lot over the past couple of weeks about visitors from other countries that are here for the World Cup and all the amazing things they're seeing around our country. They're blowing up social media when they visit Walmart because they can't believe stores of this size. I saw one. They went to a Buc-ee's.
2: Yeah.
1: And literally all they did was they go, "This is a gas station."
3: Oh, they're blown away.
1: I can't believe it. The food that they're trying. It's all just been these amazing air conditioning. It's just all been amazing. Ice, unlimited refills on your your Diet Coke when you go to a restaurant. Mm-hmm. Things that are just blowing their mind. Well, they have just become blissfully aware of another thing over in Seattle. And apparently, last weekend, the Fremont Solstice Parade was taking place. And one of the big events is a nighttime naked ride, something that takes place in Seattle.
2: Hot dog.
1: Whole bunch of people jumping on bikes, butt naked, riding through the streets, expressing their freedom. Here's the problem. A lot of tourists to Seattle, not only are there, obviously if you go visit a place for a specific reason, you go to see a World Cup game, but you're in a new city. The World Cup game is only, 2.5 hours? You've got the whole day. What are you going to do? You're going to go out and you're going to explore the city. You want to check out what else the city has to offer. And when you're in a city like Seattle and you've got this big downtown, you've got yourself some Lime bikes. We've got our versions here where you tap your credit card and you're good to get on your Lime bike and check out the city. Well, unbeknownst to a lot of these visitors, a lot of the nighttime naked riders use the Lime bikes for the Freedom Solstice Parade naked nighttime ride. So one guy said, "First thing I did this morning was search for a Lime bike to check out the rest of the waterfront. And all of them were covered in festive colors and glitter for some reason." Well, the paint was unexpectedly pungent. "But there's nothing I couldn't easily wipe off the seat with my hand."
2: Oh, gosh.
1: They said,
3: "What?"
1: They said, "Wow, this city really loves celebrating sports, summer, and pride. Oh, cool, this one just has a little mud on it."
4: Ew, that's so nasty.
1: They have said that they didn't know that a lot of times they'll go around and they collect these bikes, whether to recharge them, clean them, things like that. But it was such a busy weekend, they didn't have a time to collect all the Lime bikes. So, yes, you still have Lime bikes out there in Seattle with body juices from naked bodies.
5: She owed herself.
1: All over the bikes. So,
2: I mean, at least, if you're not riding it naked, I think you're cool. But you still have some laundry to do when you get home.
1: You do have laundry to, It's been a while since I've used one of those scooters or bikes. If I did, I'm pretty sure I would have to visit like the 7-Eleven or something for some little travel Lysol, Clorox wipes or something.
5: Mm-hmm.
1: I don't think I can just jump on that all willy-nilly right in the middle of downtown. Not happening. So,
2: oh my gosh. No, the crabs came from the Lime scooter.
1: How do you explain that? How do you explain that to your life? Let's say you wanted to go on the naked nighttime ride. Your significant other did not.
2: Yeah.
1: 5 days later, you get your first herpaderp outbreak. You're like, "What happened?"
2: I
1: was riding a Lime bike. I swear to God, all I did was ride a Lime bike. So, be careful if you're heading out there and picking up those public forms of transportation.
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1: Coming up next, we got to get to your not-so-breaking news. And they can't find a giraffe that's loose in Texas. How do you lose a giraffe? I'm not sure, but
2: just look up.
1: Tell you the story coming up about 8 minutes.
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2: It's an accident 270 north at East Broad Street. Traffic slow from Livingston Avenue. An accident 270 east at 71 on the south side. That has traffic slow from 62. We're stop and go on 161 east between 62 and Beach Road. There's an accident on 270 north before Hamilton Road. An accident on the ramp from 270 north to 33 west in the Dublin area. 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
5: Sports is brought to you by Great Lakes Hyundai. The first round of the NBA draft is in the books. The Wizards selected Kansas forward A.J. DeBonta with the first overall pick. The Cleveland Cavaliers traded out of the first round with the Kings. The Cavs will have the fourth pick when the second round continues tonight in Brooklyn. The NFL has informed teams that it will not be holding a supplemental draft. Former Texas Tech quarterback Brendan Sorsby petitioned the league to hold the event after the NCAA reportedly declared him permanently ineligible following a gambling investigation. The decision restricts Sorsby from playing in the NFL this season, leaving the 2027 NFL draft as his next potential route into the league. It was a rough day for Ohio baseball. The Guardians were edged out by the White Sox 2-1 in Chicago. Cleveland has dropped 4-5 and will try to salvage the three-game series this afternoon. The Reds got shut out by the Brewers 2-0 at home. Cincinnati has dropped 4-6 and will try to avoid the sweep this evening. The Columbus Clippers fell to Omaha 3-2 to open their series on the road. The six-game set continues tonight. First pitch at 8:05 on Fox Sports 920. I'm Thick Rick from the Columbus Clippers Sports Desk, powered by Great Lakes Hyundai.
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0: and Thick Rick. Not so breaking news. The news already broke. We're trying to put it back together.
1: Well, New Yorkers are still celebrating the New York Knicks championship run in the NBA this year. Congratulations to them. It's been, what, since the 70s? Since they won the whole thing, Thick? Wasn't it like that? It's like 57 years or something ridiculous.
2: It was over 50 years. Like 53, maybe? Yeah.
1: Well, you know, if you've seen the videos, people were out and about in the streets celebrating in all kinds of ways. Well, Angie Baez is a 40-year-old who was just promoted to the Executive Director of Community and Industry Engagement for Card and Connected Commercials at J.P. Morgan Chase. It's a pretty long
3: nice
1: title.
3: Job. Yeah.
1: You have to assume with a title that long, she's probably making a little bit of bank.
3: Mm-hmm.
1: She said J.P. Morgan Chase. You know, they got money. Well, if you're at that level, you might think you have a bit more common sense. However, as a fan of a very specific team, when you support them for so long and they bring home and win the final game of the season and bring home that championship, all rationale goes out the window.
2: Right.
1: Like, you're just
3: temporary
1: so,
3: insanity.
1: Yeah. You're so elated and so happy. You know, especially if it's been a while for your team. Who knows what's going to happen? Well, unfortunately, in today's world of everyone's got a video camera in their pocket, you're going to be caught doing something. And while not horrendous, it was enough for her to lose her job because apparently the city of New York was all in on the Knicks and their win and supporting the team. So they had a bunch of metal garbage cans lining the streets where, you know, you walked by and you threw away your trash. However, these metal garbage cans, they're kind of like mesh metal, almost like chain link fence-ish.
2: Oh, yeah. I know what you're talking about.
1: Yeah. But the holes are obviously very small, right, so trash doesn't come through. But yeah, you can see into them. Well, they're orange with blue painted lines on them. Well, Angie, unfortunately, was caught on video walking up to one, which was completely full, by the way, turning it over and just dumping it on the sidewalk and just walking down the street.
3: In full view of a camera.
1: Oh, yeah. One guy's going, "What are you doing?" And there she is, walking away with the garbage can.
3: And she's a J.P. Morgan executive?
1: Uh-huh.
3: Oh, girl.
4: You're so dumb.
3: Oh.
1: She wanted herself a new garbage can for the house, apparently. Or for, you know, if she's like me, I've got a full-blown Wolverine man cave. I've got a Michigan garbage can. I've got a Michigan dartboard. Yeah. I've got a Michigan clock. I've got a Michigan. I get it. It goes with the aesthetic.
2: Yeah, I get it.
1: Oh, but that would look so good. Yes. But you can't go dump a full trash can just on the sidewalk.
3: Oh, girl, that is such a bad decision.
1: You want the garbage can. Mm. Unfortunately, she lost her job. You know,
2: oh, no.
1: How do you go into...
2: Damn.
3: Well, you can't... Yeah, you can't employ that kind of a person. This is an executive with your company. You don't make good decisions.
1: No. This was all during the championship parade.
2: Yeah, she's probably been drinking.
1: Yep, been drinking.
2: Made a bad judgment.
5: I don't know if you should lose everything for that.
1: Yeah, I don't think...
3: Maybe you're right. I don't know. Make a case
2: to say,
3: I'm so sorry. I was caught up in the moment. I made a stupid decision.
2: Yeah, she has no record or, you know.
1: Yeah, and I would almost think, because there were other people, you know, the majority of New Yorkers who went out and celebrated did so in a celebratory fashion. There were some people, what happens, where they had some issues in certain areas. But
2: there were a lot of people did way worse.
1: Yeah,
3: she didn't pummel the crap out of anybody.
1: No, you know what she needs? She needs a ticket. She needs to go to court. She needs a misdemeanor, and she needs 100 hours of community service picking up trash.
3: I like it.
2: Yeah, but keep your job.
3: Yeah.
1: But keep your job.
3: I like Come it. On, I'll man. Go with that.
1: So, we'll see what happens, or good luck, I should say, in your future endeavors. Story number two comes out of Texas, where you just updated me while I was getting my coffee refill, Kelly. They found the giraffe, apparently.
3: They did not long ago, actually. They found the giraffe.
1: Okay.
3: They didn't say where, but further out than they expected.
1: Well, in Leakey, Texas, a giraffe was on the lam. Apparently, it broke out of its enclosure at this ranch in Texas. Now, here's what's interesting, is that the Real County Animal Rescue Shelter was trying to find the giraffe named Gracie and went to social media and said, "Hey, we can't find the giraffe." How do you lose a giraffe in Texas? I don't understand.
5: Anywhere.
1: Yes, anywhere for that matter. There can't be that many giraffe in Texas just roaming the streets. Now, this is a more rural area of Texas, which Texas does have a lot of rural areas. But, you know, hey, why is the top of that tree moving?
5: Right.
1: That's weird. It just doesn't make any sense. And for them, it just makes them look silly when they go on social media and say, hey, if you... anybody seen our giraffe? Could you let us know, please? Because we can't find it right now.
3: Isn't it kind of flat in Texas, or am I wrong?
1: Oh, yes.
2: Okay. Oh, yes, it is.
1: Yeah, yeah, especially when you get out to the prairie, you know, the oil lands. Yeah, so it's nothing but flat. Yeah.
3: It would be hard.
1: Now, I guess with the brown and yellow, if you're out in the, you know, the rural areas of Texas where it's all dirt and stuff.
5: He's in disguise.
1: Maybe, yeah.
3: Is that a tumbleweed?
1: That is a giant tumbleweed rolling across the prairie there. Well, thankfully, as Kelly updated, they did find the giraffe, Gracie, and I'm assuming she'll be returned back to her pen, but probably going to have to keep an eye on her as she looks to be like an escape artist. So, that's your not-so-breaking news, 99.7 The Blitz.
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1: Excuse me, coming up next.
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1: Try that again.
3: A little sip.
1: All right, coming up next on a Wednesday morning, we got to get to Blitz Therapy, brought to you by Tri-State Men's Health. We'll get there in about 8 minutes.
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3: There's an accident 270 north at East Broad Street. Traffic slow from Livingston Avenue. An accident 71 north before 70. That is traffic slow from Frank Road. In Fairfield County, 37 is closed in both directions between 256 and Canal Road because of an accident. 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
6: 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Just off I-270 at exit 27. The Cleveland Avenue exit. 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

0: Bruce, Kelly, and Thick Rick.
1: All right, it's a Wednesday, which means we have to get to Blitz Therapy, brought to you by Tri-State Men's Health. This one's kind of deep, but, you know, there's a chance someone may have been through something like this before. So if you want to help out, 800-821-9970. And this one is completely anonymous, actually. So, and I can see why. Excuse me. This says, hey, I went to a business-related event with my boss and some coworkers, and I had way too much to drink. Ending up having sex with my boss. If I had been sober, it would have never happened. But ever since then, the guy's been pursuing me, even though I've made it clear that it was a mistake. Definitely the biggest regret of my life. No interest in the man. Not only that, but he's married, and it sickens me every time I think about it. I am too ashamed to discuss this with anyone, but my boss won't leave me alone. Got any ideas? I mean, if he won't leave you alone, that's, if you've made it clear, it's pretty much crossing a line. That's pretty evident.
2: Yeah, you got, I mean, I think you have to sit down and say, listen, I've made it clear where I stand. You're married. I think that we should take this to HR and get this sorted out between the two of us, because I'm not leaving here. You're not firing me.
1: Right.
2: We need
3: to. Oh, that would be a lawsuit
2: and then,
3: half.
2: Then he'll back off. You can't threaten.
1: Yeah, that's
2: right?
1: Kind of the, kind of like, in not so many words, kind of a final straw. This either stops or we go to HR.
3: Okay, that's what you're saying. We'll go
2: to
3: HR if you don't stop. If
2: yeah.
3: you don't stop. Okay.
1: Yep.
2: And you got to have, maybe record that meeting.
1: Oh, yeah. I would have to agree with you.
2: Yeah, if he keeps pursuing and you keep saying no, that's it. That's not tolerable. This was a enormous mistake.
1: Yes.
2: Yeah.
1: Unfortunately, he doesn't see it as a mistake.
2: He's, I guess the wife would.
1: Yeah, the wife would, for sure.
2: Yeah.
1: I mean, that's the other side of it, too, is, you know, we're going to put the kibosh on this whole thing right now. Otherwise, there's a third person who's going to find out about this.
2: Yeah, like, you have a choice right now to leave me alone or,
1: yeah.
2: you know.
1: 800-821-9970. Has anyone ever been in this position before? Have you made the mistake with the boss or a coworker?
3: And that's the thing, though. You got to go to work and see him every day.
1: Yeah.
3: I would want to find a new job.
2: Yes.
3: Or him leave.
1: Yeah, I probably would, too.
3: Maybe that's the route. Maybe you're like, you need to resign. Or I'm going to HR and I'm telling your wife.
1: Yeah, that's kind of blackmail. You can't really do that. You can't say you leave or I'm telling your wife.
3: Yeah,
1: that's
3: you're right.
1: That's
3: flat
1: out
3: right.
1: blackmail.
3: Yeah, you're
1: so,
3: right.
1: You know,
3: damn.
1: Yeah, it's
3: you
1: definitely.
3: You could say, I prefer you leave.
2: Or, yeah, you could say,
1: sure.
2: Man, it'd be nice if you left. Otherwise, man, I hope your wife doesn't find out about this.
1: Yeah.
3: If she goes to HR, he will get fired.
1: Oh, for sure.
3: Because he's the boss.
1: Yeah.
3: Yeah.
1: Yeah, you can't.
3: He's got the power.
1: Taking advantage of a subordinate or whatever. You can't do that. As
3: At a company event.
1: That's the thing. There's really. This is a pretty cut and dry Blitz Therapy. I can't imagine any. Like, you know what?

0: You should just give him a shot. You know, if he's pursuing you, he's obviously interested. Yeah. Maybe he's a nice guy. So, yeah, go have dinner with him.
1: Here's what I would say. There may be room. I'm not victim blaming here at all, but I'm just saying there may be a little room for self-reflection on how you, you know, maybe handle alcohol and work events. That's all I'm saying. It's just like for future protection of yourself. I'm not victim blaming, so don't accuse me of that. But I'm saying, you know, if you're feeling gross and yucky about it, there's usually room for a little self-reflection.
0: Yeah.
1: Now, I don't know if this was what she would consider an assault or not, so that maybe puts it in a different light.
0: That's a whole other thing, yeah. Or there also is room here to become a nice little side piece. I mean, just go ahead and, you know, if it's the boss, maybe you're going to get a promotion or a pay raise out of this if you keep things going. I'm just saying, look at both sides. There's two sides to every coin.
1: You already feel muddy.
0: So, yeah. The question was, did he put it down? Was it good? Because if it was, then you can keep going.
2: Doesn't sound like she remembers.
0: Get yourself, you know, be a little... Yeah, put the kibosh on this. With the quickness.
2: She said it was the biggest regret of her life.
0: Yeah.
1: And so. You have to face that you do have to figure out how you're going to make it through this emotionally. Yeah.
0: Blitz, hi, who's this? Okay, thanks for the call. Appreciate it. 800-821-9970, if you want to help out, you know, I would love to tell you who you're helping out, but it's anonymous.
1: We've all seen, like, coworkers date and break up. Like, that is very awkward for everybody.
2: It has happened in this building.
0: I have done that. Yeah. I have done that before.
1: Yes.
0: Have I done it twice? No, just once. Yeah. But it got real uncomfortable.
1: It sucks.
0: Because you have to cross paths with them. You know, I was on the radio side. They were on the sales side. But you're still trying to work with clients together. And the whole thing is messy.
2: If it doesn't work out, man, it can't. It's never going to be a good thing.
0: No.
2: It's going to be bad.
0: Yep. 800-821-9970. 997 The Blitz.

0: with Goose, Kelly, and Thick Rick on the Blitz.
1: Well, it wasn't, but I don't know, not even an hour ago, maybe. Kelly, you came back from the other studio updating your traffic, and all of a sudden I hear, and you're sitting here doing squats right in the studio.
2: I am. Getting your workout in. That's right.
1: And then you said, what about dementia? Oh,
2: well, I saw a TikTok where this woman who has no health education whatsoever, but she said,
1: those are the best people to follow on TikTok for health information.
2: She said to help prevent Alzheimer's, you can do 30 squats after each meal, and it helps in like activate your thigh muscles, which are big muscles in your body,
1: right,
2: and
1: yep.
2: pulls some kind of something or other from the whatever your
1: from
2: system's doing while you're
1: part.
2: Digesting.
1: See, I figured if you just ate and you're squatting down like that, it's going to push everything upwards, so the nutrients are going to get to your brain faster.
2: Oh, maybe that's what the science is.
1: So it's just
2: pseudoscience.
1: Pushing, it's pushing everything up, and then...
2: Yeah, I'll follow it. If you tell me I can avoid anything like that, I'll do it. So,
1: well,
2: now it's squats.
1: That is exactly what I'm about to do.
2: Oh.
1: Because they have just found out that as you get older, it doesn't necessarily mean your brain has to get slower. New research, though, shows that you can train your brain well into your 80s and 90s. They tracked 4,000 adults between the ages of 19 and 94 over 3 years. All participants had to do was spend a few minutes a day on brain training activities.
2: Okay.
1: Mind games.
2: Yeah, all
1: things
2: right.
1: like that. The results showed serious improvements in thinking skills, emotional well-being, and a sense of purpose across all age groups, all the way up to the 94-year-olds. Biggest gain came from the people who started with the lowest brain scores. So, even if you're starting towards the bottom...
2: I really feel like you're directing this at me, so I'm absorbing it because I think I need it.
1: I am not looking you directly in the eyes, speaking with a more stern
2: voice. When you really, really bore holes into my soul was when you said people who start with the lowest scores, the dumbest of you,
1: I mean,
2: really make leaps and bounds and improve.
1: I didn't know if you were going to pick up on the tone of my voice, but I'm glad you did.
3: Oh, my gosh.
1: So glad you did.
3: But Kelly, if there was ever a sign that said you need to buy that switch, this is it.
1: That is true.
2: Would that be a brain game for
1: you? Yeah, they've got all kinds of brain games.
3: Video games has been stated by so many that video games absolutely help prevent Alzheimer's and dementia.
2: Will Blue Cross Blue Shield pick up some of the cost?
1: Oh, that's a good question.
3: I think you have to be diagnosed first.
1: I mean, you go to the doctor, you tell them how you feel like things are slowing down in the upstairs area. Need a little brain game action in my life. Yeah. Can I get a prescription for the Switch 2?
2: Yeah.
1: Because, actually, the Switch 2 would be kind of the perfect thing to get. Because, on one side, they've got the hand-activated controller. So you can get, like, the Wii Sports or the Switch Sports, where you're actually playing golf or tennis and you're getting the movement. You can get games... like Overcooked, that you can play with Charlie and, work on your teamwork and bond your relationship.
2: All I want is to play that new Pokemon game. That's all. Will that help my brain?
1: Possibly. But you got to, and I'm trying to help you out. You got to do more than just the new Pokemon.
2: Oh, gosh.
1: Trying to give you all the levels.
2: I'm so tired.
1: You can get Call of Duty.
3: Overcooked will end your marriage.
1: Well, that's true. It could. But that teaches you how to work with your partner.
3: Does it?
1: Yes.
3: Or yell at your partner.
1: Yes.
2: Okay.
1: You can get Call of Duty, so you can shoot people in the face and take out all your aggression so you don't do it in real life. And then you can download the brain games, which actually will, the memory games and the wordles and the things like that. So, this is perfect for you. I think you should invest in that Switch, too. Because it works best with the people who start at the lowest brain level. The ones that are at the very bottom. Like in the 1 percentile. Yeah. You can work your way up.
3: Maybe you should start with Pong.
1: I mean, there's that. Again, here's the best part, they say. Of all the people they studied, the best part of this, they said that age, gender, and education didn't predict success. Engagement did. So as long as you're sticking to the schedule, doing your brain games every day, you are going to have a very strong chance to improve your brain health all the way into your 90s.
2: So I can quit flashing that Ohio State's diploma around and start doing the real work.
1: Oh, I thought you were going to say I could quit flashing Ohio construction workers. And I was like, that's something completely different. But yes,
2: no,
1: you
2: that'll
1: quit
2: continue.
1: Flashing your you quit flashing your diploma around.
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3: I saw that.
2: This
1: no,
2: is crazy.
1: I did not.
2: Yeah, let's talk about it coming up next.
0: Traffic Blitz.
2: There's an accident 270 North at East Broad Street. Traffic slow from Livingston Avenue. An accident on 71 North before 70. It's on the left berm. Traffic slow from Frank Road. In Fairfield County, 37 is closed in both directions between 256 and Canal Road because of an accident. 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
3: all right, I'm listening.
1: The three things you need to know before you go.
4: Governor DeWine has commuted the death sentence of Ohio inmate Gregory Lott, marking the first time he has taken such action as governor. Lott will now serve life in prison without parole. DeWine cited several factors in his decision, including Lott's intellectual disability. The move came shortly before the governor publicly called on lawmakers to abolish Ohio's death penalty, and really does lead to the question of whether DeWine will move to commute more death sentences of inmates on Ohio's death row before he leaves office. He's got a few months here, so we'll see what happens with people currently sitting on death row, but it's an interesting thing to keep an eye on. The Netherlands has carried out its first euthanasia of a child younger than 12 under a 2024 law allowing the practice in rare pediatric cases. The country's health minister confirms a child was euthanized in late 2025 due to severe illness. No specifics were disclosed. The Netherlands legalized voluntary euthanasia for adults in 2002, and then 2 years ago expanded it to minors 12 and up. The rule does cover terminally ill children under 12 who are judged to be suffering unbearably with no chance of recovery, and decisions are made by doctors and parents. It is an uneasy feeling thinking about that. What a horrible situation for everyone involved there.
5: I just, you know, of course, until you've been through it, you can't wrap your head around it. Can you imagine, like, your 10-year-old saying, "I cannot do this anymore"?
4: I can't bear it.
6: Oh, yeah. That's brutal.
5: Ugh.
4: Yikes. What an awful story. A new take on the Blair Witch Project will be in theaters next fall. Lionsgate is backing the reboot and has set the movie for September 2027. Plot details have not been revealed, but Lionsgate chair, the Lionsgate chair has referred to it as a new vision that will reintroduce this horror classic for a new generation.
5: They're going to ruin it.
6: Well, I still don't get it.
4: You don't? Because I was caught up in the hype. I saw the premiere before it was known that it was a fake.
6: Yes.
4: I thought it was real.
5: Yeah.
6: And everybody like you.
4: Yeah, I loved it.
6: Thought it was amazing because incredible. They didn't know. But for those of us who knew going in, it was like, eh.
4: It's like, who cares? It's a low-budget movie. Yeah. But it was one of the most commercially successful indie films of all time because they spent no money making it, and it earned like $250 million at the box office.
5: It's like Obsession, which is out now. Made for $750,000 and has made $250 million worldwide.
4: Crazy.
5: Like, you have a unique script, a unique story. It was shot for cheap. It did all the right things. Leave it alone.
4: And it was all supposedly found footage. So we're seeing, like, supposed found footage from the victims. Yeah. It was quite an experience.
6: Yeah.
4: I really enjoyed it.
5: It's one of the only movies that ever scared me.
6: Now, when you saw it, did you know?
5: No, I think...
6: How would it scare you if you knew?
5: Because, first of all, what do you mean? That's ridiculous. It's so many people are scared by so many movies that are fake.
6: Well, no, I know that, but I mean...
5: Okay, so what do you mean? How if you know it's fake? Because people are scared by movies all the time that are fake. But the reason it scared me was because I lived... The condo that my parents and I lived in, when you walked in the front door, you had to go upstairs to get to the living room. Like, when you walked

0: garage door.
1: Okay.
0: And then you went upstairs. Or you went downstairs. So it was a tri-level. And I lived downstairs. And the way the basement was built was you walked down the stairs and everything was to the left. It was a very long basement. So you couldn't see anything to the left. And so I would always reach around and turn the lights on
1: before
0: I went into the basement. Because that guy standing in the corner at the end of the movie was the scariest part of the whole movie.
1: It was really scary.
0: He was just standing there, not moving. And I just kept waiting to go into the basement and see something down there.
1: Yeah, I remember.
0: So that freaked me out for a while.
1: The little doll things that were hanging.
0: Yep.
1: It was so good.
0: It's not going to be as good. It's just not going to be as good.
1: It won't be, not with the idea that it's, you know, the idea that it was real, I think, gave it that extra little...
0: Yeah.
2: Luke says the best thing to come with a modernized version of Blair Witch is cameras with image stabilization.
1: Thank you. That was a little like...
0: But also part of the experience.
1: It was. Yeah. So. It was. Yeah. I agree. All right. Those are your three things.
0: Coming up next on a Wednesday morning, I don't know what's going on with the bees, but we've had two bee stories in 3 days involving millions of bees. I'll tell you about it in about 8 minutes. 3 minutes.

0: Goose, Kelly, and Thick Rick.
1: I skipped the story yesterday, but now that we are 2 days in, I got to bring it up. For the second day in a row, an 18-wheeler has crashed, this time in Texas. It was carrying an estimated 2 million bees.
2: Damn.
1: There is video of people in the bee suits at the accident. All, you know, they're in these wooden boxes that they keep, like, the giant honeycombs in and stuff. That's how they transport. Yeah. That's where they live, these beehives.
3: Yeah.
1: Broken all over the highway. And, again, this is the second day in a row that this has happened. And they're doing what they can. 50,000 pounds of bees.
2: Wow.
1: Apparently, the driver failed to navigate a turn correctly and tipped over. But, you know, I know when beekeepers go into, like, a house, like, you know, there have been stories of people hearing buzzing or whatever. They rip the wall open and you've got an entire beehive. And they go in there and they get the queen bee and they put it in a box and they put the box on the ground. And all of a sudden, all the bees just start working their way into the box.
3: Crazy.
2: How do you find the queen?
1: I've watched probably 2 dozen videos on something like this. And they're like, oh, yeah, there's the queen. I'm like, how did you see it? I mean, it does look different, but to see it in that conglomerate of thousands of bees is just mind-blowing. And so, yeah, they are. If it's out in the open, though, what do? You can't find the queen's gone. Like, you can't find the queen. So they are still continuing to work on the cleanup. And, you know, obviously, we've talked about it a bunch of times, how important bees are to the environment and stuff. So when things like this happen, especially 2 days in a row, they're like, we need these bees. So
3: I was just reading, like, today is, like, pollinator day. And all these bees, I was reading about how these farms, how they release all these bees every year.
1: Yeah.
3: And it just makes for great.
1: They will have bee boxes just to keep them and then release them at the right time for pollination and stuff. So, if you're heading down to Texas, watch out for the bees! Not the bees! Nicolas Cage? Wicker Man?
3: Yeah.
1: No? Just me? Okay. Yeah. 99.7
3: My brain always goes to Tommy Boy.
1: Oh, yeah, there's that too. Yeah.
4: Bees! Bees! Bees in the stars! Bees everywhere! God, they're huge! They're ripping my flesh off!
5: Son, roll around! Do you hear me? Roll around on the ground!
4: Forget that! I'm starting to swell up!
6: Save yourself! Don't be the hero!
4: Your firearms are useless against them!
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16: Welcome back to Yeah, That's a Pepper Thing. First up, we've got Harrison wrapping his Dr. Pepper in a tiny quilt so it feels at home. Oh, how tender. That's a Pepper Thing! And over to Becca, who's whispering affirmations to her can.
17: You're sweet. 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
16: 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It's not a science thing, but it's a Pepper Thing! 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It's a Pepper Thing!

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1: All right, coming up here in a few moments, we got to learn you some stuff on a Wednesday morning. And as I'm reading through today's fun little facts, I know more than half of these. I was kind of impressed with myself that I knew more than half of these. You're going to learn about Rush Hour 2. You are going to learn about Peter Billingsley. Does that name sound familiar to you?
2: It does.
1: Can't quite place it, though.
2: I know, but I know who that is.
1: You do. You're going to learn about him. And you are also going to learn...

0: learn about... We told you yesterday about the similarities between vanilla and vagina. 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And today, you're going to learn what orchids and testicles have in common.
1: Okay.
0: We're going to get to all this in how long?
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1: Now, let's see if we can learn you something. Sit up and pay attention.
2: Sorry, I was, I got something you'll enjoy. I was clicking through some thumbnails of America's Got Talent videos, because I only watch the clips like here in the studio. I don't sit down and watch the show. And there's a guy.
3: This from last night?
2: Yeah, I think so.
3: I haven't watched it.
2: Okay. There's a guy who is dressed in jeans and like a earth-colored brown button-up with the sleeves rolled up and a big old cowboy hat. And he's doing a cover of Britney Spears' Toxic. But he's doing it in a, like, heavy metal screamer voice.
3: Oh, okay.
2: So, kind of caught me off guard there. So, I apologize for the delay. Anyways, let's learn you some stuff on a Wednesday morning. Make you a little bit smarter than you were when you woke up today. Did you know there's a tradition in Akita, Japan called Namahage, where grown men dress up like demons to scare children into behaving. They go from house to house yelling at the kids, "Are there any crybabies at home?" Or, "Are naughty kids around?" Like, it's the evil version of Santa, basically.
3: They're traumatizing.
2: Yes. You're scaring them in. You're scaring them straight.
3: Scared straight? Yeah. Hey, man. That worked on me.
2: That just seems mean. Did you know the highest... Well, let me... pop quiz, hot shot. The highest grossing actor of all time, combined all their movies, have made the most amount of money.
3: Okay. I don't know for sure, but I'm going to guess it's Peter Billingsley.
2: It is not Peter Billingsley.
3: Oh, that's not who this was about. Okay, all their movies.
2: All their movies combined. The highest grossing actor of all time.
3: It's not Jack, is it?
2: It is not Jack.
3: Okay.
2: And I'll tell you this. He's not even a famous actor, and all of his movies combined, he's only number one because he only had a bit part in each movie.
3: He's like cameos and stuff?
2: Yep.
3: Really?
2: Yep.
3: Oh, wait a minute. Who's always in every movie? I don't know. Just tell me.
2: Okay. Stan Lee.
3: Oh, yes. He's always in all the superhero movies.
2: He's in every Marvel movie.
3: Does he make his own salary for that?
2: You know, I don't know. I don't know what happened before he died, but he was in every single Marvel movie, so yes. If you take all that money added together, he's the highest grossing actor of all time.
3: But, I mean, my God, how much is he getting paid compared to, like, the main actors?
2: I'm sure he might not even get paid anything. He owns the rights to all of those movies. I mean, he created all of those characters, basically. So.
3: Okay, I see what you're saying. All right.
2: Peter Billingsley.
3: Yes.
2: You want to know who that is? That's Ralphie.
3: Yes.
2: From A Christmas Story.
3: Yes. I knew that name.
2: Speaking of Marvel movies, you may or may not know this. He was an executive producer on Iron Man, the movie that launched the Marvel Universe. He put some money in.
3: Yeah. That was a good investment.
2: Yep. Did you know the fake money they used in Rush Hour 2 looked so real that some of the extras tried to spend it? The Secret Service wound up raiding the prop company that made the money, seizing the money, and actually accusing the company of counterfeiting money because it was so real, it was counterfeit.
3: Oh, my gosh.
2: Yeah.
3: So somebody got charged?
2: I think so, yeah. I don't know what happened with the actual, you know, case, but yeah, they accused the company of counterfeiting.
3: That sucks. You get arrested for doing a really good job.
2: Really good job, yeah. You did too good a job.
3: Yeah.
2: And finally, the word orchid comes from the Greek word orchis, which is literally the word testicle in Greek. And that's because the shape of the roots, when you pull up an orchid, are just two testes hanging right there at the bottom of the plant. I mean, it really looks like two balls. Are you looking it up?
3: I'm looking at orchid roots.
2: Yeah. Looks like a couple of balls.
3: Yeah.
2: So there you go. Learning you some stuff on a Wednesday morning. 99.7 The Blitz.
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0: It's the Morning Blitz.
1: That's the show sheet for the day, and we are out of here. We'll be back tomorrow at 6 a.m. Tomorrow, we have got more Sonic Temple tickets to give away, as they have announced early bird tickets.
2: Presale, right?
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2: That was tomorrow. Oh, no, Thursday. So what is today? Wednesday. Yeah, no, tomorrow, right?
1: I thought the email we got that right there. What? Is it right here?
2: It was.
1: Sure. Oh, no, that's not it. I just had this, the email we got in the month. Friday, June 26th, radio presale, 10 a.m.
2: Oh.
1: Yeah.
2: Well, I'm showing there's other pre-sales.
1: There are other presales. Okay. Yeah, like if you had VIP last year, but the radio presale will have a presale code for us.
2: Okay.
1: That's what I'm saying.
2: Now I get it.
1: Yeah. So, but forget the presale. You want to win your passes for Sonic Temple 2027 before you even know the bands or anything? Only thing we know is the date, May 13th to the 16th. That's all the info we got. So we'll get you hooked up with those tickets tomorrow.
2: I can't believe we're not even going to get a headliner. Usually they toss us a headliner and a second band.
1: I probably don't have anyone yet.
2: I bet they do.
1: Well,
2: I don't know. Public on sale is not till Monday.
1: For the pre-sale, correct?
2: No, the regular on sale.
1: Oh, regular's on sale Monday.
2: Yeah.
1: All right.
2: Our radio pre-sale, like you said.

0: That is Friday. I don't know why I was thinking it was tomorrow.
1: All right. If you want to win those tickets, we'll have them for you tomorrow at some point. So make sure you tune in to get that. We'll also visit one of our favorite websites, F My Life. And we got to talk junk drawers. I found a really funny video on TikTok I want to share with you. And yeah, we're going to talk junk drawers. That is a universal. I think every single home in the country has got a junk drawer.
0: It's like a lifetime requirement.
1: I believe so, yes.
0: Well, ours is full of so much stuff.
1: Yep, we'll get into all that tomorrow. So enjoy the rest of your Wednesday. Should be a perfect day. High of about 81 today. Sunny skies. And yeah, please get out and enjoy it. We'll talk to you tomorrow starting at 6 a.m. 997 The Blitz. Bye-bye.

Studies have shown that drinking too much alcohol and listening to the Blitz can cause memory loss. And on a side note, it can also cause memory loss. The Blitz.

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0: got another gorgeous day lined up today. Tomorrow does not look the same, unfortunately. So if you can't get out and enjoy some of today, if you're working outside, I'm jealous of you. Next week is going to suck. Just so you know, we're looking at what they're calling a heat dome. A heat dome. Everything's got a name now. You've got the polar vortex, a heat dome. They used to just call it hot weather, but we're going to be in the 90s next week with the heat index each day up around 100. So enjoy this crisp, cool summer air while you can. We're going to kick off the top 10 all on Blitz at 11 and count down your top 10 highest rated new rock songs from Blitz Feedback Forum. Voting in that could win you some Five Finger Death Punch tickets for their show at Nationwide Arena. I've got those details within the hour, and we'll see who lands at the number one spot thanks to your votes. Coming up, it kicks off at 11 with the Blitz.
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0: 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No cover. 7 days a week from 11 a.m. to 6 p.m. Siren, 6190 Cleveland Avenue, Columbus, Ohio. Just off I-270 at exit 27, the Cleveland Avenue exit. 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And we can be very, very bad.
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3: 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About to count down your top 10 highest-rated new rock songs from the Blitz Feedback Forum. And I'll tell you what, we've got a countdown this week that's been absolutely shaken up to brand new songs crash the party, including a return from the legendary Black Label Society and a debut from Tim Montana. Meanwhile, the warning lights a fire under the chart with one of the biggest jumps of the week, and 3 Days Grace comes charging toward the top spot after a massive climb. We'll see if they can knock off Five Finger Death Punch from last week for that number one spot. Let's get it started with the band. Just kick the door down and join the countdown. Number 10, it's Black Label Society with Name in Blood on the Top 10 All Out Blitz.

0: you didn't know this, we've got Five Finger Death Punch coming to Columbus. They held the number one spot on the Top 10 All Out Blitz last week with Eye of the Storm. 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Speaking of Eva Under Fire, they take the number 7 spot next with Villainous. It's your Top 10 All Out Blitz.
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0: Open every Thursday, Friday, and Saturday until 5 a.m. Only at Siren, where sometimes it's good to be bad. 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

0: Well, today's the day we've been talking about as we've teamed up here at The Blitz with ABC 6 and Fox 28 with the American Red Cross over at the McCoy and Hilliard. 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
2: 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Among them, the Eastern Hellbender. Found in southeastern Appalachian regions of the state, it's listed as an endangered species. This remarkable amphibian is the third largest in the world, capable of reaching lengths up to 27 inches. The Columbus Zoo has been working with the Department of Natural Resources in repopulating the Hellbender in the state.
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11: 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The music just sounds silly, doesn't it? No? The Blitz.

Ever use one of those massage guns? There's a dude who made the news for using it on the worst possible part of his body. Hold on. I've got that in 8 minutes. Get your mind out of the gutter. It's not down below. Hold on. It's the Blitz.

Blitz is for the dreamers, the believers, the strivers, and the strippers. And that guy named Steve with the bad tattoos. The Blitz.

0: Thank you so much.
1: Yeah. How in the world did this guy think this was a good idea? And this is proof that you just, I mean, people are not bright. What's up? I'm Kirsch. It's 99.7 The Blitz. There's a guy who made the news because he went to his eye doctor. He was like, I'm getting all these floaters and flashing lights in my eyes and everything else. And it's happened over the past week or so. No head injuries. He didn't have a history of family eye disorders or anything. So the doctors took a look and were like, wait a second. His retinas are torn and his eyeballs are all bruised and everything else. And they were like, dude, what happened? Eventually, he admitted that he had been trying to soothe his tired eyes with a massage gun weekly for the past 3 months. It was a gun with a small head attachment shaped like a bullet, right? And he would just, yeah, my eyes are tired. You know, that sort of, holy crap. At what point do you say to yourself, this is a bad idea? Thankfully, he'll be okay, but the doctors, they were able to do some laser treatments and fix this, but seriously, it's the worst part of your body to use one of those on. When you're-

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this hour, I've got some tickets for you for the Honda Indy 200 at Mid-Ohio. That should be between 1:30 and 1:45. Brand new from Autumn Kings now. Gone, Gone, Gone. It's on the Blitz.

0: That's new from Autumn King's Gone, Gone, Gone. 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On Kirsch, tomorrow is the start of the pre-sale for Sonic Temple 2027, which is crazy. If you want to get some of those details, hit sonictemplefestival.com. They've got pre-sale codes. You can grab them there. Early bird access to passes. The cheapest prices possible. That's what they say, anyhow. The Morning Blitz has another shot tomorrow morning, though, to win your pair of weekend general admission passes after 6 with Goose Kelly and Thick. Historic crew, May 13th through 16th of 2027. Crazy, right? Sonic Temple. Let's go. AC/DC's coming up. 3 Days Grace, Smashing Pumpkins, and those Honda Indy 200 tickets. I've got those for you.
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0: 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Sirens, 6190 Cleveland Avenue, Columbus, Ohio. Just off I-270 at exit 27, the Cleveland Avenue exit. Sirens is 18 and over. And remember, Sirens is open every Thursday, Friday, and Saturday until 5 a.m. Only at Sirens, where sometimes it's good to be bad. And we can be very, very bad.
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The Honda Indy 200 returns to Mid-Ohio Sports Car Course July 3rd through the 5th. 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And I've got a 4-pack of tickets up for grabs for you right now by texting the word Honda, H-O-N-D-A, over to 800-821-996.

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0: This annual study looked at the best states for summer road trips in America. Rhode Island is the worst place to take a road trip, according to this. Minnesota is number one. You want to go out there? The 10,000 lakes in Minnesota. It's a long road trip. You got to go around all the lakes. It takes forever to get anywhere in Minnesota. What's up? I'm Kirsch. It's your rock station, 99.7 The Blitz. Ohio came in at number 10. Your top 10 are Minnesota, Utah, Louisiana, New York, Florida, Texas, Maine, Georgia, North Carolina, and OH. If you want to take a little road trip. Have a great rest of the day. Ronnie takes over next. She's got some free for you this afternoon, including if you want to get to the Good Guys Car Show coming to the Ohio Expo Center and State Fairgrounds in July. It's the Good Guys 28 Summit Racing Nationals. She's going to have those during the big-ass chunk of nonstop Blitz Rock this afternoon. Have a good one. See you tomorrow. It's 99.7 The Blitz.
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0: 7 days a week from 11 a.m. to 6 p.m. Siren, 6190 Cleveland Avenue, Columbus, Ohio. Just off I-270 at exit 27, the Cleveland Avenue exit. Only at Sirens, where sometimes it's good to be bad. And we can be very, very bad.
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New Evanescence from Sanctuary, who we follow. Hi, good afternoon. It's Ronnie with Seether. Nirvana coming up in a bit. I spent the day at our blood drive. It's the Blitz ABC 6 Fox 28 Red Cross Blood Drive happening today and tomorrow at McCoy Center in Hilliard, right back there by the park. Beautiful day today. People going in, dropping off a pint, walking out with Cedar Point, Kings Island tickets. They were giving out these really cool beach towels, red and white.

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3: 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Sirens, 6190 Cleveland Avenue, Columbus, Ohio. Just off I-270 at exit 27, the Cleveland Avenue exit. Sirens is 18 and over. And remember, Sirens is open every Thursday, Friday, and Saturday until 5 a.m. Only at Sirens, where sometimes it's good to be bad. And we can be very, very bad.
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Oh.

Aerosmith have added their voice to those who have paid tribute to the late record executive Clive Davis, who died Monday at 94. They said, "Our hearts are with the friends and family of Clive Davis and all the artists and music lovers whose lives he changed with his vision, talent, and generosity. He discovered Aerosmith, an unknown bar band, in 1972, swiftly signed them to Columbia Records. They go on to say, he stood by us through our resurgence in the 80s when our future wasn't promised. He was a great man whose life's work became

0: the melody of modern culture and whose memory will always be a blessing. I only know Clive Davis because they say he throws all the best parties. Got From Ashes to New coming up. Drag Me on the way. Honestly, that's not true. I mean, you know Clive Davis because he's always connected to the music scene. That was very disrespectful of me. Also on the way, Godsmack and Metallica, the Reload downloads and vinyls up for grabs. 4 o'clock hour every day this week. The song you're listening for comes from Reload, like all of them this week. It's The Memory Remains with Marianne Faithful. You know that one where she's real creepy at the end? When you hear that song, The Memory Remains, in the 4 o'clock hour, be the ninth caller at 800-821-9970. Score your download copy of the newly remastered Reload album, their seventh studio album, getting the remastered treatment coming out this Friday. And you'll get a vinyl, and you'll be in the running for the grand prize Reload box set. Plus, the Blitz is going to air the Reload box set radio special featuring James, Lars, Kirk, and Jason Newsted. So make sure you're listening in for that. Let's check on traffic. 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
1: An accident on Gender Road at Winchester Pike. We have an accident on 670 East after Neal Avenue on the left berm. We have a disabled vehicle on 161 westbound between Hamilton Road and Little Turtle Way. 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

Ooh, Sonic Temple is back next year. 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

0: Breaking Benjamin slayed at Sonic Temple Art and Music Fest this past May. That's their new one, Something Wicked, on the Blitz. And speaking of Sonic Temple, the dates have been set for the 2027 edition of Sonic Temple. Those looking to attend the annual event next year can expect to hit the historic Crew Stadium from May 13th through the 16th. Now, while the lineup details remain under wraps for the time being, the initial presale options for next year's edition have been unveiled. Those options will begin rolling out this week, and they include the Columbus Owners Club presale tomorrow at 10 a.m., Rock Royalty presale tomorrow at 11 a.m., 2026 attendee presale tomorrow at noon, subscriber presale Friday at 10 a.m., and public on sale Monday, the 29th, at 10 a.m. 4-day general admission, Field Stadium, plus passes, as well as VIP, Rock Royalty, Columbus Owners Club passes, go on sale Monday, along with all the RV camping passes and all that. We have our own presale code. It's Sonic Blitz. One word, Sonic Blitz. So when that happens, that's your Sonic Blitz. Get all the details at SonicTempleFestival.com. Make sure you get your layaway going because it's for a dollar down. And that's the best way to go. Most everybody agrees. So Sonic Temple, we already know the dates. Now we're just looking for them to trickle out the lineup. So we'll see you May 13th through the 16th. If you'd like a free pair and just have it covered, 4-day stadium GAs, the Morning Blitz is your hookup. Goose Kelly and Thick all this week. Got another chance tomorrow and another chance on Friday. Bull Beat on the way, 7 Mary 3, and our next look at traffic with Kelly Quinn.
1: There's an accident on 670 West before Neal Avenue. Traffic slow from 71. An accident Gender Road at Winchester Pike. We have an accident on South Hamilton Road between Groves Road and 70. And an accident on 23 Northbound before Cheshire Road in Delaware. 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
4: 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Founded in 1951, the symphony replaced the defunct Columbus Philharmonic. Its first full season of concerts were performed at the Columbus Central High School, which is now COSI. The symphony also played at Vets Memorial until it moved to its current home, the Ohio Theater, in 1970. The symphony will celebrate its anniversary with a New York City concert at Carnegie Hall on October 28th.
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9: 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Just off I-270 at exit 27. The Cleveland Avenue exit. 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
11: Welcome back to, That's a Pepper Thing. 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
1: Right then, it's like, hey, I got this idea, this lyric. You know, memory remains, you know, Sunset Boulevard, the movie, the woman who is lost in the past and stays in it and then disappears into her own movie, you know. Marianne Faithfull's voice just came right to mind. Hey, let's try this. And that was back in the day where you wouldn't just phone it in either. You know, Lars and I hopped on a plane with 2-inch tapes and went to Ireland and found her, rented a studio and sat down, and I guided her through what I was looking for. And she had so much more to offer. She was so into it. And what I also remember is her totally throwing away the guidelines. Here's the beat, here's what we need. And she just kind of grabbed that paper and threw it away. Maybe she even smoked it. But she just said, hey, I was thinking this. It's like, okay, we recorded it all and we brought it back to Bob, and we moved it around and fit it into where it was enough to fit in, but also gave her character and her bizarre timing. I am so glad we did that, because you don't get to do that anymore, really. I mean, you can, but most people, yeah, I'll do it in my house and I'll send it to you. It was a cool adventure.

0: Well, hi, The Blitz. Who's this?
1: Tony.
0: Hi there. How are
1: you? Good. How are you?
0: Crazy good, man. Dropped a pint of blood today for the blood drive and then giving away all these Metallica download codes and vinyls and getting you registered for the Reload box set. It's going to drop on Friday, but you just heard the Metallica, The Memory Remains from Reload with Marianne Faithful and the whole story there. You're going to have a better day than I'm having because you just won all that stuff.
1: Oh, sweet.
0: Heck yeah. You just scored the vinyl, the download code, and you're registered for the Reload box set.
1: All right, that's awesome.
0: That is awesome. Tony Miller, congratulations. Listen up for Metallica, The Memory Remains today for your chance to score the Reload remaster, the seventh Metallica studio album, getting the remastered, the remastered edition is going to be something super special. There's all kinds of really cool things.

0: on there. I guess they're talking about some live performances, TV performances. Everything's cleaned up. Things they couldn't do back when the album was released. It drops on Friday, June 26th. You're listening for particular songs in the 4 o'clock hour from the Mighty Met. When you hear them, the ninth caller wins a vinyl and a download code and gets registered for the Reload box set. Today it was Marianne Faithfull. Very interesting that Papa Het was talking about how they had this, he had this idea of her, and they got on a plane and went to Ireland and recorded her on the spot, and basically everything sort of changed. Marianne Faithfull there on the backup vocals. Let's get going with Ice Nine Kills, kicking into our big-ass chunk of nonstop Blitz Rock, and now another look at traffic with Kelly Quinn.
1: Heavy traffic on 670 West from 71 and Neal Avenue. There's an accident 70 West at 670. It's on the left berm, but traffic is slow from 315. We have some traffic on 71 North between 670 and 11th. Traffic's

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Time to fire up my Roadster Road Call. I've got a pair of tickets to the Good Guys 28th Annual Summit Racing Nationals at the Ohio Expo Center. 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And tell me the answer to this garage question. In the movie John Wick, or I should say the movies John Wick, there was a vehicle that became part of his unstoppable image. Sleek, powerful, rare. 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

0: Congratulations
1: to my winner, Tom Fox of Sunbury. This guy has never won anything before. That's pretty cool. My question for the day today for that pair of good guys, 28th Annual Summit Racing Nationals tickets for the Ohio Expo Center coming up, is the John Wick car that he became super known for. It was like this image, this sleek, powerful, and rare. It was the Mach 1, specifically the 1969 Ford Mustang Mach 1. I was looking for specifics, and Tom was the very first one to get it in with these exact details. 1969 Ford Mustang Mach 1. John Wick. I love those movies. We'll do one of those again tomorrow. So button up on the movies and the beastie meaty cars that are in them. It's going to be your chance to win those tickets. That is something you got to go see. Good Guys 28 Summit Racing Nationals, July 10th through the 12th, Ohio Expo Center. 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

0: Your Rock Station 99.7 The Blitz and Eve Under Fire Villainous featuring Maria Brink from In This Moment. Coming up, had a request for Five Finger Death Punch, which coincidentally she'll be in town playing with them at Nationwide Arena in October. Green flag is about to drop, and you could be there. The Honda Indy 200 at Mid-Ohio Sports Car Course is coming July 3rd through the 5th for the 43rd running of this legendary open wheel showdown. This is the future stars of racing. You're going to see some young drivers chasing their dreams, making it to the NTT Indy Series. And if you want a four pack, all you got to do is listen in every day this week, about 1 o'clock out. Kirsch is going to give you a key word. And Graham Rahal, who grew up here, races for the team run by his dad, Bobby Rahal Letterman. You might remember that, Lanigan Racing. They're now based in Indianapolis, but Graham and his team still call Mid-Ohio his home course and could maybe expect to see some drivers from both teams out at Mid-Ohio. Our premier local team is Meyer Shank Racing, MSR. They're headquartered right here in Pataskala. They've got two-time IndyCar entries, two of them. Marcus Armstrong is going to drive the number 66 Honda, and Felix Rosenquist is going to drive the number 60 Honda. All that happening and oh so much more. If you'd like a four-pack of tickets to the Honda Indy 200 Mid-Ohio Raceway, I can't even talk today. It's because I dropped blood. I'm like, what's my name? I do not know. Four-pack of tickets to that you might want to listen in for keyword in the 1 o'clock hour. I think my brain just caught on fire. I'm not really sure. Talking about John Wick cars and Hondas and the Mid-Ohio and everything else. Let's do a quick check on traffic. 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I've got Breaking Blitz at 6, also, by the way, coming up at 6.
1: The 670 westbound ramp to 71 south is closed because of an accident involving two dump trucks. We have an accident on 70 east between Hilliard Rome Road and 270. Emergency crews on the scene. An accident 270 south between Cemetery Road and Roberts Road on the right berm. Traffic's

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2: Electric Callboy and The Offspring. 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You know what happens when Germany's biggest electronic metal party band hooks up with one of the most recognizable voices in punk? Well, Electric Callboy. Dexter Holland. I love it. I got a few texts. You guys are loving it. So Electric Callboy have said that The Offspring were one of the bands that helped shape them before Electric Callboy even existed. So bringing Dexter Holland into their world was a full circle moment, taking one of their early influences and putting him right in the middle of their crazy mix of screaming vocals, giant hooks, synths, and chaos. Apparently this track is going to be featured on Electric Callboy's upcoming album, Tanzania, which is going to drop on August 7th. Tonight, Electric Callboy featuring Dexter Holland from The Offspring, Let the Good Times Roll. Breaking Blitz at 6. I really like that one. And according to your texts, I think you're liking it too. What are you saying here, Ronnie? Randa says, I just can't get behind this one. B-Rock says, favorite band ever. It's good. So now we're back and forth. We'll keep them coming, though. Every weeknight at 6 p.m., we drop brand new stuff. I want to know what you think of it because it helps shape your rock station. You know, The Blitz. Coming up, Bad Flower, Evanescence, and our final look at traffic. Kelly Quinn, what's going on out there?
3: The 670 westbound ramp to 71 south is closed because of an accident involving two dump trucks. Traffic is stopped in the area. We're slow on 270 south from Main Street to 33. 270 west is heavy from 161 to Cleveland Avenue. There's an accident on 270 south between Cemetery Road and Roberts Road on the right berm. An accident 70 east between Hilliard Rome Road and 270 on the left berm. 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

0: Cemetery Road and Roberts Road on the right berm, and accident 70 East between Hilliard Rome Road and 270 on the left berm. 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

0: 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Text or you can call me, whatever you feel like. Reach out, get at me. I got AC/DC coming up, new Tim Montana, I Prevail, Falling in Reverse. It's going to be awesome. Now, we've got all this stuff happening with the World Cup and FIFA, and that's amazing. But some attendees are making a surprising discovery. Visitors from around the world, as you may have already heard, are acquiring a taste for ranch dressing. Finding out that you can pair that with pizza and fries and onion rings and quesadillas and chips and crackers and chicken wings, pretty much everything. It's causing issues at the airport. So here in Columbus, we're already kind of crazy for ranch, so this comes as no surprise. Officials are reminding flyers that ranch does not, or does in fact, count as a liquid. So the TSA shared the public service announcement via Instagram saying, please avoid chugging your ranch outside security. The airlines will check it in your bags that will go under the plane for you. So if you're kicking around the idea of flying home with your favorite dip, especially if you're traveling here within the U.S., make sure to keep your carry-on sauces to 3.4 ounces or less and place any larger containers in your checked bags. Now, rising to the occasion, the Kraft Heinz Company is releasing a TSA-compliant travel ranch kit. Have you seen the pictures of these things? They shared details via Instagram. They said some visitors leave with souvenirs. Others leave with America's favorite dressing. Introducing Kraft TSA-compliant ranch, a travel-friendly way to bring the taste of America home. Stay tuned for details, and when we'll get those in our travel bags and in our mouth.
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0: Brand new stuff, Break Me Down. That's Tim Montana. We had a chance to see him at Sonic Temple a few years ago. I will see you tomorrow. It is time for day number two at the McCoy in Hilliard for the biggest blood drive in Ohio. 7 to 7 tomorrow, the Blitz crew hooking up with ABC 6, Fox 28, and the American Red Cross. 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Otherwise, I'll see you back here 3 to 7 tomorrow. I've got Metallica Reload, Downloads, and Vinyls, and Good Guys Car Show Pairs. 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
15: I've

Hey, it's Tess. We're already giving out Sonic Temple passes. Yeah, before even presale. I'll tell you how to win a pair in about 25 minutes. Here's Bill Murray, always let you down on the Blitz.

0: 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So this is the most important time. 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

0: The Blitz, ABC 6, Fox 28, and the American Red Cross are coming together for the biggest blood drive in Ohio. 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

Danzig on your rock station, 99.7 The Blitz. If you're already having Sonic Temple withdrawals, I've got some good news for you. Early bird passes for Sonic Temple 2027. 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

0: which is on Monday, the 29th. Or you could save yourself some money and win a pair from the Morning Blitz tomorrow morning. I'm not joking. I kid you not. I would never do that to you. 6 to 10 a.m. Be listening tomorrow morning. Goose Kelly and Thick Rick want to hook you up with Sonic Temple passes for 2027. I have brand new stuff from The Who with Johnny Hawkins of Nothing More. 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